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3: 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I can't count the times people came into my store and sing the jingle to me that they've heard it on a Woodward station. We've become such a part of the community at large, it's almost as if people take ownership of it. They even let me know that when I tried to change our jingle just slightly. Sorry, Frank. My sales rep Dan and I always try to tap into that idea as well and come up with so many creative ways to stay a part of that community and to even give back when the opportunity arises. 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

0: we had off yesterday, and seeing as we are winding down, I thought it was necessary to get a few mentions in. So good morning again, and welcome to the penultimate week of our time together, and therefore the penultimate announcement of our scholastic journey. Penultimate? Anyone remember? Anyone?
1: It's this day anyone? Before.
0: No. Yep, close. Close, Mrs. Shirk.
1: It's the one before.
0: Yes, it is. There we go. All right, the next to last. Good job. Good job. Somebody was listening last week, but once again, love you, Charles, but why we insist on shoving Latin down these kids' throats is beyond me. But whatever. Doesn't matter. What does matter is that the sands of our hourglass have almost completed their journey through the narrow isthmus, nearing the collective end. And it's time to say, till we meet again. For our seniors, this reality translates to something more finite, a true end, if you will. But as we hope you have learned, every finale signifies the beginning of something new. And every new beginning comes from some other beginning's end. I know who I want to take me home. Take me home.
1: Darling, do you know what that's really about?
0: Closing time. It's having a baby, isn't it?
1: Yes, exiting the womb.
0: Yeah, that's crazy. Mm-hmm. Thank you for that nugget, Mrs. Shirt. Nugget alert. Nugget alert.
1: It's like all these babies you birthed are leaving.
0: Mom, well, I never was able to. But mostly because my husband cheated on me. So there's that. Anyway, closing time. That is for almost all of you. For Candace Gloucester, Kevin Zane, Ariana Tripleton, and Owen Friel, great news! It is mathematically impossible for you to leave our nest. So open wide. Here comes another semester of regurgitated instruction upon which to feed. Enjoy! Who says there's no second chance to make a first impression, huh? Not this gal. That's right. While your classmates are preparing for the next adventures, you'll be enjoying the exciting opportunity to revisit Algebra 2. And while familiarity with the classroom locations, parking do's and don'ts, how the lunch line moves, and which teachers grant the most leniency are very comforting, please remember that being a super senior is not a superpower and not a lifestyle brand to which we ought to aspire. Regardless, there are lessons to be learned within every page turn of our stories, so we encourage you to make the most of this unexpected bonus season. Attendance would be a fun place to start. Maybe we could start by showing up to school. No? All right. However, your attendance is not necessary at this weekend's mandatory graduation walkthrough, since you will not be walking through. So at least you have that going for you, which is nice. Graduating seniors, if you don't attend, you must acquit. I apologize. I was trying to come up with something witty, yes. But I defaulted to the OJ defense team for some reason. So... don't know why.
1: You're basically the same human, darling.
0: Yeah, well, just show up, okay? Or you can't walk across the stage. Hey, that sort of works. Okay, on stage.
1: No.
0: Just show up, okay? Or you can't walk across the stage. That actually wasn't bad. All right, either way, we'll see you Friday night at 6, Saturday at 10, or Saturday at 1 p.m. Three opportunities for you, so don't want to hear any excuses. For those of you in grades 9 through 11, as well as Candace Gloucester, Kevin Zane, Ariana Templeton, and Owen Field, because they'll be back with us. Today marks the first official day of our 2026-27 calendar. Wait, what? That's right. We will formally induct your new student council board. We have an all-school assembly to pass the gavel to. I have the results right here in my hands. Drum roll. Kieran, kill the lights. Little American Idol reference for you there. Your new KISS-FM Institute Higher Learning...
1: What?
0: Oh, your new president's going to be Noah Vandenshoot. Well, this ought to be something. I'll tell you what, I'm willing to give anyone a shot, though. The people have spoken. So let's see, Noah, if you can deliver on your lengthy list of campaign promises there, Mr. Vandenshoot. If my memory serves me correctly, on Friday before the formal election, if elected, you have promised to shorten the school day by 25 minutes.
1: Yeah!
0: Shorten the school week to 4 days. Mm. Designate every day of the week Tuesday in order to... introduce free Taco Tuesday in the cafeteria every day. I remember that one. Employ a live DJ in the commons during school hours. Replace the hallways with waterways and gondola taxis. Install a gas pump in the east parking lot, I believe it was, with gasoline sold at cost to our student drivers. Snow days granted by a student council majority vote. And the reintroduction of senior skip day and senior pranks. Is that all? Mr. Vandenshoot, this should go great next year. Should be one heck of a year. Speaking of senior pranks, I do want to quickly congratulate our 12th graders for finding a loophole and exploiting it to, honestly, a pretty hilarious end, I gotta be honest. After a brief conversation and a lot of gut-wrenching laughs, the school board has unanimously voted not to dish out any consequences for your senior prank, as you guys called it. That's one condition. The responsible parties or parties must change the district websites back from all Spanish to English by day's end. Por favor, okay? Buen hecho, though. Buen hecho, niños y niñas. It was very funny. It was very funny. And being that it was not a senior prank, but rather a senior prank, there will be no consequences. Good loophole. Yearbook distribution begins this Friday, before school, after school, or during your lunch periods. Field day and signing day will take place on our final day, June 5th. Speaking of finals, our final exams begin in earnest on Monday next week. We'll gather briefly each morning for homeroom, just to tidy up a few things. Then we'll release you into the wild. You know the drill. It'll be conducted the same as it was at the conclusion of first semester. We realize that this is a stressful and emotional time for all of you, not only exams and inherent pressures therein, but also the end of the year and retrospective nature of it all. As you wrestle with these emotions and these stresses, we have two additional guidance members on site to talk with you and talk you through any issues which you may be struggling. We're also extending the hours of the office until 4:30, so please feel free to take advantage. Also, feel free to take advantage of the open campus for lunch. We simply ask that you do not treat this like Rumspringa and you actually return for your exams. If you prefer to stay on campus, Brad will be offering a very stripped-down menu of whatever we need to get rid of before the final day of school. Count on a lot of bagel cheddarware, some hummus cups, black bean burgers in the freezer, some sugar-free snack packs, all the stuff you guys didn't want all year long. And enjoy washing it down with some of that terrible Zevia Zero Sugar Swill. Ugh. I don't know what that is. Anyway, we got plenty of it. All right, 9 days to go, so some fun facts about nine, which I know you've been waiting for.
1: Yes.
0: Nine is the high. Thank you, Mrs. Shirk. Your enthusiasm. Summer Katie is showing up. Nine is the highest single-digit Arabic number. Ooh, wow. You can't go any higher without tacking on an extra digit. I bet you, I mean, you probably knew that. Look, it's 1, 2, 3, 4, 5, 7, 8, 9, then you get in a 10. Nine has the last say every time, which is kind of fun. The number nine can be found everywhere within mythologies from all over the world. In Norse mythology, there are nine worlds within the universe. In Greek mythology, there are nine muses. And both the Aztec and the Maya underworlds each have nine different levels. How about that? The folklore myth that cats have nine lives traces back to the ancient beliefs that a witch could take the form of a cat nine times before expiring. If you multiply, she's a witch, burner. If you multiply nine by any number and continuously add the digits of that answer together until you reach a single digit, it will always circle back to nine. How about that? That is to say, I mean, I guess I could have tidied that up. The sum of the digits of any multiple of nine is nine. How about that? Beethoven wrote nine symphonies, that is. My sympathies to Beethoven. So let's conclude this. It's gone on long enough. Let's have a symphony, that is, of our lives, with a coda to remember. For many will start fast, boys and girls, but very few will finish strong.
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2: 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Pretty tasty, totally worth it. Get your butt out there.
1: Yep.
2: Get yourself a sandwich, a Sammy, nice cold drink, or a hot drink. I mean, they do it all, but mostly their treats. Sea salt chocolate chip cookies. Oh, so good. Right off Shearing Road in De Pere.
1: Get the Gambler. We've got a situation, Katie, where a lot of folks graduating now. Our college grads are on their way. A lot of them are setting out. They're getting new jobs. Getting their first job, setting up bank accounts. There's a lot of stuff on it.
2: Okay.
1: We have a Dear Abby from a recent college grad.
2: Okay. Today. Let's do it.
1: Dear Catherine, I'm struggling with what to do about my first job out of college. I've been here for 4 months. And while I expected a learning curve, I didn't expect the environment to feel so hostile. My boss yells at me across the office for the smallest, easily fixable situations. The latest incident involved her slamming her hands on the table several times and shouting, "What are you talking about?" while I was trying to clarify a question that I had. I couldn't even get my words out. I'm in the second round of interviews for another job with a different company, and I'm torn about what to do. My parents think I should stick it out to avoid being seen as a job hopper right out of college. But I feel anxious going into work every day. The environment is eroding my confidence. Furthermore, I'll be moving to a new town with my fiancé next year. So I'm wondering if it's smarter to just stay for several more months or take a new job, which will be remote if I get it. Even though I'm worried I might not like that one either. Am I too sensitive? Am I overthinking this? Should I leave a job this quickly or push through until my next move? How do I make the right decision when I feel guilty no matter what I do? Conflicted in Nebraska.
2: Okay, dear Conflicted, I'm a little torn because I feel like we were raised to just take it. And what really bothers me is that that's still the attitude. Because what I really love about this generation coming up is that they speak up for themselves, they advocate for themselves, and a poor job environment is not acceptable. But our parents told us to just
3: suck it up.
2: Suck it up. This is how it is. So this is where I'm torn, because sometimes you do have to do that. Sometimes there is instances where you just got to take it. But there are also now instances where, no, you shouldn't take it. That's not acceptable. It's not appropriate. So I'm not sure which instance she is in. Also, job hopping. I don't know why people get so offended by job hopping, because that is how people make money now. When you actually go in and you see, again, when are the employers going to have to take responsibility? Do you know how I'm not going to job hop? Keep paying me. Like, keep up with the Joneses. Keep up with what other markets in your area are paying their people. I don't know why it is the other person's fault to go seek employment elsewhere when they are being paid appropriately. So there's that.
1: Mm-hmm.
2: So this would be my thing. I think, yes, go take this job that's remote, because it sounds like it's going to fill all of your buckets.
1: Mm-hmm.
2: But if this also is a job where you're going, oh, they're mean, or oh, that's, maybe we need to take a harsh look at yourself and go, is this you that's the problem, not the employer? Maybe you are too sensitive. So, but I think that you're allowed the grace to, all right, give it a go. Check out the next one. But when you're continually job hopping because of, if you're job hopping not because you're not elevating, like if you're not hopping up to the next step, then that's job hopping.
1: Mm-hmm.
2: Does that make sense what I'm saying?
1: Yes.
3: Yeah.
1: Yes.
2: But when you're continually hopping to the next step, to me, that is growth. That is not job hopping.
3: Makes sense.
1: Mm-hmm. Ascension.
2: Yes.
1: Is what that is.
2: Yes. So my thing is yep, take this new job, because sometimes too, your gut's not wrong, guys. When it doesn't feel right, there's a lot of times that mm-hmm. it's not right.
1: Mm-hmm. Mm-hmm.
2: But then when, if this job seems to be the same thing, then you need to take a look and go, oh, maybe it's me. That would be my advice.
1: Dear Conflicted in Nebraska.
2: Okay.
1: This is your first job. Because you will be moving next year, rather than jump to a new one, stick to the one you have now because it will look better on your resume. Your boss may be difficult, but she also may be dealing with stresses about which you know nothing. Mm-hmm. It might benefit you to talk with some other employees about how they cope with something like this when it happens. This may offer some helpful suggestions to you.
2: See, here's my thing. Here's the red flag. You shouldn't have to cope at work. Mm-hmm. You spend 40 hours of your life a week at this environment.
3: At least.
2: Yeah. So it shouldn't be a toxic environment.
1: Mm-hmm.
2: And I think this is something that is easier said when you're older and you've been through it.
3: Right.
2: But yeah, I don't agree with Abby on this one. I don't.
3: The job market just sucks.
2: Yeah.
3: You just got to deal with it, right? I mean, there's jobs that or fields that aren't always open.
2: Yeah.
3: And it's competitive. So you got to just deal with the toxicity because what are you going to do? Change your career?
2: I don't know.
3: So we all been there before. Like, I've honestly said, like, what else am I going to do besides radio at this point? I'm 47 years old. What am I going to do?
1: I thought you were an inventor.
3: Well, maybe the thought needs more time, and okay. I need an angel investor.
1: Okay.
3: Until then, I'm stuck here, guys.
1: Your T-shirt business with Mateo.
3: DC Everything.
1: Yep.
3: Yeah, we're still talking about it.
1: Yep.
3: Alongside
1: how about YouTuber?
3: You should have seen him yesterday.
2: I mean,
1: how about influencer? Why don't you do something like that? Find what you're good at. No.
3: Let's see here. This texter says, once again, Katie's answer is better than Catherine's. Say it louder for the people in the back. Katie, stop settling for less than what you deserve. Take the leap of faith.
2: People Chef Rocky, you. Katie, thank you for saying that. Absolutely correct that we should not have to cope at work. My husband has to cope in his job and it's quite toxic. I think it's time for a company change for him.
1: It affects everything.
2: Yeah. And I don't think you realize how much it affects you until you're out of it.
1: Mm-hmm.
3: What if you just complain about your job and then you realize, oh, I own this place?
2: Look, yeah, I don't
3: you're the problem.
4: This place is toxic. Katie and Nick are on the way at 5 on 95.9 KISS FM.

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1: I got a question about ducks. I know you really don't know anything about ducks.
2: That's fantastic.
1: But if there's any listeners here that do. So our neighbors have a duck that's nesting.
3: Okay.
1: And we were over at their house yesterday, and the duck, like, she is just laying there on the eggs. Mm-hmm. The duck made an appearance. We were researching it. April 25th was the first appearance of the duck.
4: Okay.
1: How long will they be sitting on their eggs? Because they were Googling it, and they said it was 28 to 30 days. We are past the 30 days. So is this duck hanging on for something that's, or do we need to be more patient?
4: I'm hoping you got to be more patient.
1: Yeah, so we're wondering, like, it was the point, too, where we were keeping the dogs away from the duck.
4: But these animals are oblivious. They don't realize it's not going to happen. If it's not going to happen, they just sit there. I was watching, like, this zoo documentary.
1: Yeah.
4: Sometimes when it's late, they have to try to get the egg away from this bird.
1: Oh.
4: So what they do is they wait when it's not paying attention, like it goes to grab some food, and we'll swap it out with a fake egg. So then they could take the actual egg and examine it,
1: and then see.
4: So they place a fake egg on it, and the duck would, or bird would just sit back on it, and then they got to wait for it to move again to put it back. It's crazy.
1: Mm. Okay, so yeah, does anyone know? We can't.
2: That is not quacktastic.
1: I know.
2: That's quack terrible. That's.
1: It's that if it's been past that, I'd pick it up, shake it, and throw it away. I've had to do that before by instruction by the DNR.
4: Why do you shake it?
1: I don't know.
4: In hopes that it would be okay? Like, is it almost like a resuscitate kind of thing?
1: And at what point do we call it? Do you know what I mean?
2: Right. I don't.
1: Because we were talking, the women were defending the duck last night in the driveway. Like, we were like, sometimes we're late. Sometimes we are, like, sometimes we go out over our due dates.
2: Yeah. Yeah. I mean, I feel like there's a problem there, though.
1: They're saying if she is still sitting, just leave it.
2: Yeah, I agree with that.
4: 30 days after the last egg is fertilized, so maybe maybe he has a couple other eggs, or is it just one single?
1: I don't know. Yeah. I don't know.
2: We got over there.
1: It's funny. This duck amazingly blends in with the mulch.
2: Oh, it's like incredible how they hide.
1: Yes.
2: Yeah.
1: Like, the dogs didn't notice the duck at all. And it was, and the duck was about as far as, like, from me to you.
2: Do we know how many eggs are in there?
1: I don't know.
2: Is it like a 4x2 situation or a 2x...
1: I don't know.
2: How many mallards?
1: But I am very excited for these ducks, because then where do they go?
4: Did you guys have like a trail cam or anything you put out there?
1: Well, they have their Ring camera, which is right there. Yeah, you can see the duck. Awesome. I believe you can. I don't know, Brad and Julie, if you're listening, can you see it on the Ring?
4: They should be like live streaming that right now.
1: I know.
4: That'd be awesome. I'd be watching it nonstop.
2: Oh boy, the devastation though if it doesn't work out well. Well.
1: Yeah. Oh, it says she might not have started sitting right away. They lay only one egg a day until she has quite a few eggs before she actually starts sitting. Oh, someone just told me to ask Ross. He does have ducks every year.
2: Oh, yeah. His are gone, though.
1: By the camper. Oh, they are?
2: Mm-hmm.
1: Do they fly away, though? Like, do they fly the coop?
2: I think they took off, yeah.
1: Okay.
2: We've got two that come in our neighborhood, and they're gone now.
1: Someone said it's Brad. Maybe he should offer the ducks some dots. No, that's a different Brad. I have a lot of Brads in my neighborhood.
2: Yeah, you do.
1: Yes.
2: Oh, man, we went down. Package of dots. Dots are on sale for $4.99 at the festival. Crush those over the weekend.
1: As soon as they hatch, they leave. So we're not going to get to like see the ducks grow up?
2: No.
1: No?
2: I mean, you could just pretend a baby duckling that you see later is like the one, and then you could convince
4: you. You just take it home.
2: Like, hey, there he is. You want some geese? Goslings?
1: No, gross.
2: We got 480 of those walking around our house.
1: They're so gross. I hate geese. I think we have every right to hate geese because they are mean. They are mean. I am not invading your space. I agree. The trail. Yes, I'm on the trail.
4: So you're
1: in a retention pond 20 feet away from me. I'm not attacking you. Why are you attacking me?
4: Yep. We went on a bike ride along the Lake Winnebago.
1: Why not hiking? You're a hiker.
4: We're hikers too, but we're bikers too.
2: He's an outdoorsman.
4: we're bikers. And the geese actually got out of our way.
2: Oh, that's actually pretty good.
1: That never happens.
4: As we're riding bikes, Mateo's like, they're really nice.
2: Well,
4: They're really polite. They got out of my way.
2: Nope. We stopped on the way to Menards, middle of the street, as Mama led the goslings across and Dad's trailing behind, like they do. Mom, geese, everybody. hopped over the curb. They're on their way. Mm-hmm. They're well on their way into the next yard.
4: Todd texted, and geese are just sky rats.
2: Yeah. The dad is just sitting in the middle of the road, and all the cars going, like, what are you? We're not doing anything.
1: No.
2: We're waiting for you.
1: Yes.
2: We waited nicely. We all stopped. You walked across. Nobody's honking. Nobody's in. The only one honking was old man. And he'd just spin his neck. And then a car would creep forward. And he'd go, like, get out of the road, dude. Your whole family's gone. Just keep walking.
1: Yes. Yes.
2: Nobody's stopping you from getting to the other side. Because you're like, I just want to get to Menards. I got a pickup order.
1: Yes.
2: It was 8:30 and it's going on like 9 o'clock. And you're like, dude, they close in like 30 minutes. Get out of the road.
1: Someone else likes to see birds are just flying mice. No, I bet you if you ask Reed, I bet you he thinks they're robots and they recharge.
4: They're spy cameras.
2: They recharge on the wires.
1: They recharge on the
4: wires. Although they did, I think it was one of the, which is the bad Korea again? North Korea, right? That's the bad one.
2: Mm.
4: Yeah, apparently they have birds that do have spy cameras on them, like they're fake. But they look so real.
2: Yeah,
4: so you never know.
1: Someone wants to know if we witnessed the ducks mating. No, we missed that part.
2: No.
1: She said because it's super violent and intense. Someone else's sister has a pet geese and they're evil. Why would anyone choose to have a goose as a pet? Why?
2: I don't know, man. But it stinks because I'm not going to mess with them. Those things are brick houses, man. Look at how they're built. Forget it. I'm not going to mess around with that goose at all. Man versus goose, goose wins. Goose one, dude zero. That thing is, they're just solid, man. Forget it. I woke up like
3: that. The Early Bird Special.
5: Yeah.
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1: Hey!
2: Here we go.
0: Getting you back inside the hits.
1: Yeah.

0: to wake up now.
1: Where'd you hear that?
2: Where did you hear that?
3: I heard it on the radio.
4: Well, then I guess it must be true.
5: Must be true, then.
6: Lies.
7: Lies. All lies.
6: All lies.
8: I'm going back to bed.
9: You're going to miss out.
10: You're going to miss out on all the fun.
11: It's going to be a fantastic show.
12: Well, we definitely don't want to miss that.
13: Let's get to it.
14: It's showtime, baby.
15: I don't like it when it starts off with expectations like that.
16: Yeah, it's going to be a fantastic
15: because
16: show.
15: Because I can't make any promises.
17: Okay.
15: But
17: this morning started all kittywampus.
15: What is going on
16: with you? I don't know.
17: I know.
16: It seems very overwhelming.
15: It was a trigger for you.
17: My chair.
15: You got triggered for your chair.
17: Somebody took my chair.
15: But they didn't take it.
16: They took it.
15: They gave you a brand new office chair.
17: Yeah, don't want that.
16: Awesome. I love that new chair.
15: People go
17: feel free to have it.
16: It's got arms. It's got a nice firm cushion.
15: People go years asking for chairs. Look at this chair over here. How much noise this chair makes.
17: I like my old and used
16: Actually, yeah, we should swap that one out, maybe.
15: We should put it in here. A nice chair.
17: That'd go nuts.
15: But I don't know if it goes high
16: arms on
17: it. I just don't like that it was taken without consulting me. Or it's my chair.
15: It's Weird Comedian Media's chair. Just sit on it.
17: I mean, but I own Woodward Community Media.
15: I mean, you are employee owner. Yeah, okay. I don't know what to tell you.
16: Yeah, it's a hard one.
15: I would say 99.9% of the folks showed up just said, oh, I got a new chair.
16: Yeah,
15: oh,
16: no, it's a nice chair.
17: Not 99.9% because Laura Lee went on a mission with me. And I said, thank you for making me feel seen.
16: Yeah.
17: I said, thank you for making me feel seen, Laura Lee. I said, you listen to me.
16: I think she had curiosity more than
17: I wasn't
16: anything.
17: Crazy.
16: Nobody said you were crazy.
15: No one said that.
17: That chair was not comfortable.
15: I sat on it. It wasn't bad. I do like that the arms go up and down. That's fantastic.
17: You should maybe now sit on my chair, though, and see why I would be like, oh, this is a very stark difference.
15: Is it because you get to go lower?
17: Yes, I like being lower. Mm-hmm. I love being low, and it's very soft. It's molded to my rear end.
15: Well, the other one would mold to your rear end.
17: That'd be like somebody switching your bed, and then you being like, this bed is not comfortable. And being like, but it's brand new.
15: But you always get used to your bed.
17: Mm.
15: When you buy a new mattress, you deal with it for it, then you go, oh, there it is. There's my spot.
16: Yeah, eventually your body molds into it. And
17: not all the time. My sister's returned multiple beds.
16: Really? I've never. Yeah. Really?
15: Mm-hmm. This is where I think.
16: Do that?
17: Yeah, I didn't know you could.
15: I've grown to learn about you guys a lot more in the last handful of weeks, maybe a couple months. But this is where I think your husband's rubbing off on you a little bit.
17: No.
15: Yeah, that was a moment of you just, it's not the same. You fixate it and you did something
17: because it's comfortable. The chair is comfortable. It's about comfort. It's about comfort.
15: Sure. If that's what you say.
17: And then when I looked around and certain people got new chairs and certain did not, I was like, how did they pick and choose?
15: I think they went around because they look very similar to the ones we have.
16: Yeah,
15: they have arms.
16: Nice look.
15: So my guess is they try to keep the place uniform.
16: Yeah, yeah.
15: When we have guests in the building, so they want all the chairs to look the same.
17: So now the new meeting room is all kittywampus, too.
15: Well, the new meeting room was never became a meeting room. They destroyed a studio to make it a meeting room, and it's still just sitting there.
16: That was my favorite voice track studio.
15: God, that was a nice studio.
16: It was like a little office that had a cute little lamp in the corner.
17: I did like the lamp.
16: Yeah, always had a tissue box.
15: You're not wrong.
16: Which I never had to use, but it was like, it felt good to walk in there and be like, nice wow, it seems nice like a little dorm room.
15: And the quality, the audio quality was amazing.
16: Yep. I agree, Eddie.
15: That one studio in the far end opposite corner of that one, nobody uses because it sounds like garbage.
16: It's a little muddy.
15: They should have used that one as a little meeting space, but.
16: Yeah. I felt like I was like in a
15: nobody
16: private
15: consults
16: little,
15: me around here.
16: Yeah. I feel like there should have been a bottle of scotch there or something like that. Like it just had the look of like an old school recording studio.
17: It was very, yes, it seemed very professional.
16: Yeah, it was very comfortable.
17: Yeah.
16: The chair was comfy. The board was, it was this board, basically. Mm-hmm. Brand new board. And the microphone was nice. You know what else I liked? And I don't know what this is. The mic screen, my little green guy here, it slid on that microphone very easily. It doesn't slide onto this microphone. And I don't know why. In the prod rooms, slides onto all the mics. These are the same mics.
15: Yeah.
17: Oh.
16: And then Score Studio, I can take it. And so, like, look at how hard this is.
15: That is firm in there. You're right.
16: But I go in the other studio and just, whoop, it goes right on. And you're like, hey, look at that.
15: I wonder, you know, how it's the same model, but they make them in different years probably.
16: Yeah.
15: I wonder if that one year they did like a thicker metal or something slightly different.
16: It's like a weird dye lot where we ordered six dresses for the bridesmaids and they're all lavender, but everybody looks different.
15: Right. Have you seen the mics in the APL studio? They're like the same mics, but they're black.
16: Yeah, and
15: they
16: look
15: sleeker.
16: Yeah, it looks angry too a little bit. It looks like it's got an edge.
15: I do like that. Edge. Joe says, sounds like Kay should have joined the union. Maybe her chair would still be there. See? Come to the dark side.
17: No, actually, I just responded to him.
16: Good point.
17: We got chairs. Feel free to read what I responded.
15: We got chairs, but we don't have hot water. But if you're paying attention to the union, president does not feel my need. See, here's the thing. I'm choosing the battles for the better of the union.
17: Oh, see, here we go. Yeah, people need to hear my response. I said, but if you're paying attention, the union president does not feel my need is warranted. So in turn, I feel worse. I feel not seen and heard.
16: But it will go, the union president might not be behind you, but the entire group might be. And then ultimately, then the president is going to have to fight for you.
15: I'm going to have to fight for you.
16: You start grassroots.
15: Like if Laura says no, the chair is a problem. Then Nick comes up to me. I'm like, you know, as your union president,
17: why does it take multiple people?
15: Because that's how it works, Katie.
17: See? Maybe I can't just please everybody. Like,
15: I can't have 100 people and please 100 people.
17: Kind of like BJ can't please everybody.
15: Yes, he can. With a union, he can help us.
16: See, this is where you're wrong.
15: I don't think I am, but all right. I mean, I'm just saying.
16: I think
15: vote me. I can make changes for the better.
16: There are always hiccups at the infancy of unionizing. Sounds like I've never been in a union. But there's always going to be some roadblocks and hiccups and things. And the best part about it is, as the union president, Eddie just facilitates conversations.
17: And do you know what else I didn't need to do? Do you know what I did? I just went and took my chair back.
15: Yeah. See, now
17: I didn't have to make it into a big thing.
16: Now you've gone rogue. You've gone vigilante.
17: Well, here's my kind of like what you guys did when fixing the studio.
15: But that was for the better.
16: That's out of necessity.
17: That was says who?
15: Betterment of the studio.
16: We needed to speak.
17: Why? This is perfectly fine.
16: But
17: is
16: we didn't have that at the time.
15: Look at that. Is that perfectly fine? Well, look at that. There's a cable hanging there.
17: I would just, why does engineering speak for us? Why did they choose which chair goes and which stays?
16: I don't know.
15: My guess is this is a BJ decision. My guess says BJ, for the betterment of the building, said, I want all the chairs to look good, just like it looks cleaner and neater. So they took their marching orders.
17: But he didn't get a new chair. Laura Lee didn't get a new chair.
16: Yeah, but my chair looks like your chair. I had one of those newer
15: chairs. Maybe, just maybe, there's a back order. They ordered as many as they can come in now, and the other ones are coming in like tomorrow or another day. And
16: I already had that chair out of culture. I like your chair. It's got arms, man. Like
17: my old chair had arms.
16: I know, but you should look at that as a compliment. You weren't even supposed to have arms.
17: That's how I first noticed it wasn't my chair.
16: Well, the arms were up, right?
17: There were no arms. There were no arms on it. They were down or whatever.
16: Like, you're not supposed to have arms. And they went out of their way to get you an army chair.
17: Before Reed has arms now, too.
15: Yeah, before
16: Reed has arms?
15: Yeah. He's had arms. He has a new chair, too, right?
17: Yeah.
15: Yeah. So before our time, just so people know, like there was a rule apparently that if you're not in management, you don't get arms in your chairs. Again, if there was a union, that never would be a thing.
17: What an odd rule. Or if there was a union, that would be a thing. That's how we make things fair.
15: Everyone get arms, nobody gets arms.
17: No, management gets arms. That's what that's what the union would do.
15: Yeah, but they would try to justify it. Union wouldn't side with management, side with you, the employee. Do you know how unions work?
17: Yes, I know how unions work.
16: I don't think you do.
17: Management can also be in the union.
15: No, they can't.
17: Yeah, they can.
15: Absolutely not.
17: So you're telling me if you start a union, Joe's not in the union?
15: Correct.
16: Yeah, he can't be. Yeah.
15: That's absolutely. So my first radio gig.
17: Offended he is right
15: no,
17: now.
15: But I know a little bit about this because my first radio gig, I worked at this place called Big City Radio. And down the hall, I was hired as a part-time employee for the Spanish station.
17: And Big City Radio.
15: And down the hall was an English Top 40 station. And I legit just two shifts on that station as an emergency feeling because somebody didn't show up twice. So, that English station.
16: What was with that dude?
15: Oh, now there's a major problem with that dude.
16: No kidding.
15: So at one point, that Top 40 station decided to unionize. So they're trying to get all the people because they can't do it unless everyone on its air staff agrees. And then they process the paperwork, whatever the case may be. All of a sudden, the guy who never, I was part-time, nobody really cared much about me. I was being swooned by the union to join because I did two shifts on that station. And management because my regular shifts were on the Spanish station. So management wanted me to stay out of the union so I can vote no. The other station wanted me to vote yes. And same company. Same company. So I heard it all. They were trying to bribe me with Cubs tickets. They were and this is both sides, union and non-union. You're like, how about some Bulls? Let's go to a Bulls game. Why don't you should come out? I'm like, you don't even know my whole name, do you? It's so bizarre. But yeah, but long story short, all the on-air staff that were management could not be in it. Also, the fees are kind of ridiculous. See, if I have a union here, no union dues. We'll figure it out. We'll figure it out, guys.
16: That's always a great way to run a business. We'll figure it out. See, hiccups. Small hiccups.
15: Minor details.
17: Let's rock the boat with no life vests. I feel like that's what it is.
16: Yeah.
15: We got this.
16: It's fine.
15: Yeah. Trust me. Mm-hmm.
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17: So calling all silver foxes tonight is your night. It's my favorite. It's my favorite day of the week.
16: This is your favorite one.
17: Yes. 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The Shanty Men are returning to the Timber Rattler Stadium, but not only that, so are the post-game fireworks. 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
16: Saturday is Harry Potter night and the fireworks, as you said, Katie. And Sunday, mark your calendars, the bobblehead trail.
17: It's the bobblehead.
16: It's rich.
17: Yeah.
16: It's beautiful. Jacob Mizorowski, bobblehead. Le Miz, bobblehead giveaway. And don't forget, we teased about the Silver Foxes, but tonight they play two because it's a rain makeup from the previous time Peoria was in town.
17: Foxes are really getting a good deal.
16: I was a little worried last night they were going to have to play three today, but they got it in. 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
10: It's another First Alert weather day. After some morning sunshine, we'll have some spotty afternoon thunderstorms. A couple could have some strong winds and some hail. Not as hot as yesterday, a high of 81. Storms push south this evening, clearing and breezy and cooling down. Tonight's low, 51 degrees. From the WBY First Alert Weather Center, I'm meteorologist Steve Balog.
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1: It's happening today.
0: I hope so.
1: The more we say it, just trying to put it out in the universe
0: and manifest it.
1: Yeah. I feel a little bit, though, like the guy who's at the Packers game who just screams turnover every time we're on defense. Turnover! Turnover! And then eventually it happens. Somebody fumbles or somebody picks one off. And then he high fives like he called it. And you're like, well, you've been calling it for the whole game. Like, you can't just call turnover every single defensive snap. And then when it happens, celebrate. But then there's a part of me that's like, well, I don't know. Maybe he did manifest it. Maybe at some point the football gods heard this guy screaming for 2.5 hours. And they were so sick of it, like the rest of us around him, that they were just like, you know what? Grant him the turnover. Get a pick.
0: Do you guys subscribe to the idea of manifestation?
1: Totally.
2: Of what?
0: Manifestation.
2: Oh, yeah. Yeah. Yeah.
1: Yeah. Yeah. I think...
0: I like to believe it.
2: Yeah.
0: And I'll say... I'll credit it
2: if something happens.
0: But right. Exactly. But what are the odds?
2: But I also don't want to believe in manifesting negative, too.
1: Right.
0: So you're equal opportunity. When it comes to that.
2: Like, I don't like to speak out things because I don't want them to come true sometimes.
0: So reverse manifest. Well, it's manifestation, but the bad stuff.
2: Yeah.
1: Right.
2: I think that's what I mean. If you take the good, you got to take the bad. Yeah, like,
1: you got to eat it. You got to eat the spell you cast on somebody. And that's a sick feeling.
2: I think
1: feeling.
2: My favorite is with refs and stuff, when a kid fights a ref, I'm like the amount of times I say to Brody, do you really think you're going to change his mind? Like, do you think you, like when you are looking, especially basketball, you think when you, although sometimes I do think it works a little bit when they point which way the ball should be, who's got the ball.
0: But that's
1: oh, it.
0: That's,
1: the whole crowd does it? Yeah.
2: Like the kids, like when they're like, they'll look at the ref and be like.
0: But that's instant. With like NBA, you have to make a call within a second.
2: Yes.
0: So you see someone paint, maybe you point to the wrong direction. Yes. It could be a mistake.
2: But after, like, what after the whistle's blown, like a foul, do you think you throwing your arms up in the air and going, what?
0: Oh,
2: and,
0: you're right. Yeah, like, you're right.
1: Yeah. Like, you know what?
0: My bad.
1: Yeah. On second thought, looked like he hacked him.
2: Or baseball, too, when they call you out. Yes. You're going, I was safe. Is going to get the ump to reverse the call.
0: I would love to go to like umpire school or ref school and just see like when they cover that part of it. Like when you're making the call, you got to stay on course here. You can't reverse your own call.
2: That is before Brody
1: Umps. I might need some help on this call after all. Let me ask the guys.
2: Before Brody Umps, that's the conversation we have every time where I always say, you may be wrong, but be confident and be consistent. So, for example, if your strike zone is tight, you better be consistent the entire time. If you've got a big strike zone, be consistent. That's all the coaches want at this age is consistent. Like,
0: does he whine a lot to the refs or does he let it happen?
2: Because of me, he lets it happen. Like, but I'm in the dugout with him, so I'm very... That's one of my pet peeves.
0: Helicopter mom. Yeah,
1: right.
0: Yeah, right there with him the whole time.
2: Well, and my whole
1: thing is just a boy.
0: I'm on the mound right behind him when he's pitching.
2: Well, because my whole thing is, too, is if there's a call that needs to be like reversed or turned over, which again, it's never going to happen.
0: Right.
2: I've never seen a call turned over for anything in a youth sport game.
1: Nope.
2: I said, let the coaches. That's the coach's responsibility. And he has been coached by the same man since he was 4. And this coach is very, very... conservative and very, very, he knows the game. So if there is something that needs to be contested, Brad's going to do it. Like, so when I see Brad do it, I'll be like, see, this is what I'm talking about. Like, let him do it.
1: Yep.
2: Let him handle it.
1: Yeah, let him
2: like
1: handle
2: if it's a legit problem, Brad will fight for you. Let Brad fight for you. It is not your job.
1: Mm-hmm.
2: Like, you're not doing anything.
1: No, that was always my mindset at it. I knew I was going to change his mind. In terms of the umpire or the referee or the official. So it was like, oh, whatever. You just take it. I only argued one time. I had a strange confidence that came over me when I made varsity baseball.
2: Mm-hmm.
1: I don't know what happened, but it was like suddenly you felt really good about yourself.
2: Yeah.
1: And my first game was a very humbling experience. First at bat ever on varsity. Got a hit. And it was first pitch, first at bat. Ever. And my grandpa was there and like everybody was there because I called up to varsity. get up there, and you're not even thinking. Like, I'm just crapping my drawers. and it was just...
2: How old were you? What year were you?
1: Sophomore.
2: And that's terrifying, because you're going against men.
1: Terrifying.
2: You are going against men.
1: And some of these dudes, I mean, they can chuck, man. Yes. They can, they
0: what are you
1: can
0: trying
1: throw.
0: To say? Nick wasn't a man in sophomore year?
2: No, but let's be honest. Well, I'm seeing it right now.
0: Were you not a man right now?
2: No, between 7th and 8th graders. Oh, like...
1: No, right. No, and it wasn't like... Boy, Nick's lighting it up, and so we got to get him up here. There were some injuries, and there was other stuff, and they called up. They were filling out a roster. Fairly meaningless game at the end of the season, and I got the call up, and I was like, holy cow, I'm going to play. Like, this is wild. And then it was like, not only do I have, I'm not just riding the bench, I'm going to play? Like, okay. Got up there, first pitch, fastball came in, just swung. Went between third and short, little line drive, and I was like, all right.
0: You're in.
1: And so at that, so all of the nerves... All of the feelings of inadequacies, gone. It's just like suddenly pride and confidence washes over you, and you're standing at first base, and you're adjusting yourself a little bit. And I look over my grandpa's going nuts. My grandpa played baseball professionally, you're just like, heck yeah, I belong. And I remember my dad gave me a really nice talk, like as we were in the car, and he's like, listen, you got called up for a reason. You belong here. I know you're nervous. I know you're young. You're going up against seniors, all that stuff. And he goes, but go out there. Be confident. Have some fun. Enjoy the experience. You belong. You don't. They don't just call you up because they need to fill a spot. You belong up here.
0: Isn't it wild?
1: So you earned it.
0: How you play much better when there's a crowd watching you.
1: Absolutely.
0: Like, I remember playing, when I played freshman sophomore basketball, like, every time family would show up to a game, like, not just my parents. Like, I know I played a little bit better. I know I hustled more. I'm like, oh, look at that.
1: Totally.
0: Like, yep. I just got those three rebounds. I wouldn't have three by now. Like, it was always one of those things.
1: Yeah, and at that point, so I get to first, and I'm fired up. Like, here we go. And at that point, it's like, you know what? I'm going to take a pretty healthy lead on this guy. I could take two. I could take second. And it was, at this point in the game was gone.
2: Yeah.
1: Like, meaningless game, totally out of it. We were down by, like, 6 runs. They were like, do whatever you want, dude. So I get a good lead, and first base coach... He was standing there, and he just goes, "Hey, he says, if you can take it, You know, go. We're not gonna give you signs, but if you feel good, you know, take it." Like, all right, I'm like, "Yeah, I feel good. Yeah, I feel good.
0: Look
1: man.
0: At
1: like,
0: me. I'm there for Toronto.
1: Freaking belong here, man." Like, first step, I took a great lead. Guy didn't care. Wasn't even looking at me, and I'm like, "Sweet." First step, left leg crossover, caught the loop on my right cleat, and down I went. Down, and then the panic. You're up. And I couldn't catch myself. I must have eaten it about 3 times on the way to second. And finally, just exhausted and embarrassed, flop into 2 and hug the base. And at this point, you're like, whatever, you're out. And I get up and I start trying to walk over. And my teammate goes, go back to the base. And I run back to the base. And I'm like, what? And he goes, nobody tagged you. And I'm the entire infield is just staring at me like, they didn't throw down to second. They didn't care. They just watched me eat it. All the way to 2, like a frog to just get up, and the guys, the pitcher standing there with the ball, just laughing. I'll never forget it. South Milwaukee, and he's sitting there and he's just looking at me, just laughing, and I just kind of brush myself off. And
0: I am really hoping that guy, that pitcher, is listening right now. Oh, he man.

0: hey, hey. And the ball came in. I looked, I did it like a step back, and I go, are you sure? And the guy, it was great. Steps back, pulls the mask off, and he goes, are you serious? And I go, yeah. And he goes, hey, kid, I don't call them like I see them. I call them as they are. So get your ass back in the box.
1: Oh, man.
0: And I was like, yeah, sir. You know, and it struck out that time. I was like, all right, then it was done. It was like, all right. But it was like the most rewarding and humiliating game of my life.
2: So torn. Like, this is a daily struggle with me as a parent. We want our kids to be so confident, but we also want them to be so humble.
0: Yep.
2: Where is that fine line?
0: I don't know.
1: We don't know.
0: Because I went over it back and forth in the course of that game. We ended up coming back, too. We came back in the game.
1: All
0: so forced
1: of you?
0: Extra innings. Like, had nothing to do with me. So that's why I got up so much. Like, we went to extras, and it was like, holy cow, I get to keep playing. Like, it was great. I booted one in the infield at that point, too. It was, like, terrible. It was the highest of the high, and then the most humiliating of humility. All in the same, at one point in the same at bat.
1: That
0: you
1: sucks.
0: Just rode everything. It was horrible.
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0: just might. 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That's Katie. That's Nick. I'm Eddie, and it's happening. My bird feeder bird showed up, and I got
1: I'm very excited for you.
2: I'm very happy for you.
0: I did not think I'd be this excited. This was a gift for our kid that someone gave my son for his birthday.
3: It is really cool.
0: He's an old man bird watcher. But now I think I'm joining the club.
2: I feel like he's an old man everything, and I love
0: Oh, absolutely.
2: It.
0: He's, yes, an, old man
2: he's an old soul.
0: But I'm joining this club. It's a common grackle that just showed up.
3: Yeah, grackles are nasty.
2: Oh, does
3: though.
2: It also tell
3: They're
2: you?
3: They're loud.
0: It tells me what kind of bird it is.
2: That's interesting.
3: Yeah.
0: And this common grackle, its beak, it's huge.
3: Yeah, they're massive. They're really pretty too. They have that kind of iridescent, purplish black, like kind of.
0: That's exactly it.
3: Yeah, grackles are awesome, but man, they're loud.
0: And then the eyes on this thing, because it's right up on the camera, it's almost like it knows I'm watching it right now.
3: Yeah,
0: it is wild.
3: Grackle knows.
0: This smart camera thing is fantastic.
3: They speak in third person in our house. So
1: they do. I love grackles. We've got our neighbors had these cedars in the back, and there's a couple grackle nests on each side of them.
0: Yeah,
1: and so they just at each other all the time. And they're so loud. And so we've given them voices in our house.
0: That's fantastic.
1: And I've told my kids, I'm like, you know they talk in the third person. You know they sit there and be like, Grackle's angry today. Grackle can't help it. Hey, get out of my yard. I'm Grackle. Get away from my nest. And so everything is Grackle. Grackle don't care. Grackle doesn't matter. Yep, get away from
0: it's
1: me.
0: Like the honey
1: he talks
0: badger.
1: Like that. He talks exactly like that. So like, don't go driving that lawnmower around, Grackle. We're coming at you.
0: But I think I'm a bird man now. Look, I'm a hiker, I'm a biker, and I'm a bird
2: calm
0: man.
2: Calm down. Nah,
3: that's pretty
2: you've
3: cool.
2: You've seen one bird.
0: But if
3: it, oh, yeah, but wait till it's two.
0: If they keep coming, I'm going to know all things about birds.
2: Okay.
3: I'm a little worried with that Grackle that he's not going to be real kind to other birds coming around. This is Grackle's feeder.
0: Look, he's setting up shop now. I got 5 videos of it.
3: I love that.
0: I'm so excited. Oh, it's 2 birds, 1 species. It's 2 grackles right now.
2: Oh.
0: Yeah, it's 2.
2: Maybe they want their privacy.
3: Luck be lady tonight. Wait till you start seeing those pictures. That's going to. What are they doing, Dad? Nothing.
0: Oh, they're just wrestling.
3: They're just grackling. They're
0: doing what grackles do.
3: You know what they do? Yeah. They go, arr, grackle.
2: Crackle's going to crackle.
3: Yep. I love grackle.
0: I highly recommend you guys get one of these things. Katie, right. Sure, you know you want one.
2: We don't have birds. We really don't.
0: If you put bird feed, you don't have birds.
2: I
3: might not know until you see them.
2: I don't. There's no trees. There's nowhere for these birds to go.
3: You know when you find out you have birds? When you see the birds.
0: Maybe you plant a tree.
2: No, I'm good.
3: For your tomorrow.
2: No, and Michael actually would probably be very annoyed. Because now I'm going to double speak or whatever. We do get birds every now and then that nest in like our certain parts of our... like gutters and stuff
3: sure.
2: like that.
3: Yeah.
2: And he'd be like, why are you inviting these vermin to our home?
3: Oh, they're beautiful. Beautiful birds. Creatures.
2: I have a feeling, too, George was really into under our deck last night. I'm like, oh, we got mice down there. Guarantee it.
0: Could be a mole.
3: Oh, yeah.
0: Baby bunnies. Yeah.
3: Or maybe Vern Tessio's pennies.
0: The baby ducks?
2: No. His breed was actually meant to find mice. Okay. That's what he was bred for.
3: Nice.
2: Yeah. Yeah.
3: I think we may have gotten rid of our rabbit problem before I even had to order that plastic owl I was going to get. Oh, I don't think I told you I was going to get a plastic
0: owl.
2: Ooh, our neighbors have one.
3: Yeah.
2: You fall for it every time.
3: Yeah.
0: You fall for it?
3: Yeah.
0: It's working.
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0: It's Morgan Wallen, Tate McRae. 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Again, need to remind you about the Ball Buster jackpot because it's $2,250. That's a lot of money.
1: That is.
2: Katie did begin a conversation with the Mighty Joe regarding, can we potentially, as this nears its end, just go loco with it and be like,
1: keep calling until we get,
2: look, man, we go till we get a winner.
1: Yeah.
2: Like, let's go, man. If it's 4 hours of spinning and calling,
0: just
2: we're doing
0: keep
2: it.
0: Keep going.
2: Just bingo style. What can we do
1: to
2: make sure we get this money in somebody's pocket?
0: Just keep nonstop all day.
2: Call if it's got to be caller, caller. In the B,
0: go to 35. Commercial, call
2: B, after caller. 35 in the B.
1: Or maybe what
2: 35.
1: We should do that is, if we don't have one by next Friday, I don't know, what would the listeners prefer? If we don't have one by next Friday, that Monday we go balls to the wall.
2: Oh, because it's the Ball Buster.
1: Yes. And then we just go.
0: Took me a hot second, but I love it.
2: That's really
1: and
2: good.
1: All day Monday. So it could be at 8 a.m.
0: But are we going to add money every time, too?
1: No. The final pot.
2: No, whatever that final pot is.
0: Whatever.
2: Yes. We just go.
0: Until BG says that's enough money, we've given away.
2: Yep. We begin at 5:05.
1: At that point, we're going to be over $3,000.
2: Easily. Yep.
0: Yeah. I don't hate that idea either.
1: Yeah.
2: So we just go, baby. We spin till we win.
1: Yeah.
2: Go, baby, go.
1: Listen to all these cliches we're doing.
2: I know. Play all these rhymes,
1: spin
2: right?
1: Spin till we win. All the things.
2: Now we just need a good alliteration.
1: Yeah.
0: I like it.
2: Yeah,
0: I
2: we
0: like
2: have rhymes. We got a lot of rhyming.
1: From the windows to the walls.
0: I thought you were going to say balls.
1: No.
2: Oh.
1: So the dimes just drop down these balls.
2: Change the lyrics?
1: Yes.
0: This day in history, it is May 27th.
2: Oh, that time, that's right.
0: It is. It was on this day, Tracy Morgan.
1: Guys.
0: It is Wednesday.
2: Oh, it's circular day, too.
1: It's
2: 7:30.
1: Check
2: the
1: Is it, though, because of the holiday?
0: Thank you.
1: Yeah, okay, one day later.
0: Because I forgot. Okay, it's one day later.
1: Whew. Yeah.
0: All right.
1: I mean,
2: that is a bad feeling if you miss it.
1: No, you got three capable humans at home that can.
0: Yes, but that's my job. And last thing, I need to add something out to my wife's plate in the morning when she's trying to get the kid out.
2: Give it to the Italian.
1: Yeah, I was going to say the Italian.
0: She's only got like three work weeks left.
1: I know. What are you going to do?
0: I don't know.
2: Yeah. No, there's a thing with that. My great-grandfather was in sanitation in Milwaukee. We love it. Give it to the Italian. I can say that because I'm Italian. We're big fans of this stuff.
0: Tracy Morgan settled the lawsuit with Walmart over the accident that one of his trucks had. It seriously injured him.
2: That was bad.
0: There's no word how much they paid him, but he said, quote, Walmart did right by me and my family.
1: Okay. I think somebody who already had money?
0: Yes.
2: Right. Yeah.
0: Yeah.
2: I very much enjoyed how he handled that. I respected how he handled
0: that. He did it right.
2: Yep.
0: That's how
2: He was a legitimate victim. Mm-hmm. He was due. He was owed.
0: But he didn't go to the media and start whining about a complaint. You're right. He was just, he did his thing privately and it worked out.
2: And TMZ, I remember just digging hard into him and he's like, nope.
1: And now because of it, we get the rise and fall of Reggie Dinkins, which is a really fun show.
2: I'm very frustrated because
0: I gotta watch that.
1: Yeah.
2: You got me into it on episode 3.
1: Yeah.
2: So I missed the first
1: with the
2: two.
1: Dogs?
2: Yeah. Yes. And I missed the first
0: are they not
2: two.
0: Online?
2: But they're not online.
1: They're on my Peacock. Go on my Peacock.
2: Your Peacock. Yeah, but then I have to steal your password.
1: That's fine.
2: Okay.
1: It's the same. It hasn't changed.
2: Oh, it's probably saved on my
1: That's
0: funny.
1: Yes.
2: Yeah, so I missed the first two, but I watched the rest of the season and it's great. It's so good.
1: Yeah.
2: But I really want, there are a couple little things that I feel like I don't get. And it's not a lot.
1: Yeah.
2: Like it's just a little of the
1: backstory.
2: Well, there
1: is the backstory.
0: I've only seen the pilot.
1: And his wife and but I'm going to say this is 2018.
2: I'll say 2016.
0: 2015.
1: I cut up cantaloupe and put it in my Dunkin' bucket.
0: What?
1: Yeah.
0: Oh, your Dunkin' bucket.
1: Yeah.
2: I'm on my second drink.
1: Yeah, it's a nice
0: Did you keep the lid?
1: Yeah.
0: I think I threw mine away.
1: No.
0: So now I feel bad about that one.
2: Oh, you use sand.
1: What?
2: For all the trips to the beach, then.
1: Oh.
2: You just have a sand pail.
0: No, so far it's been a popcorn bucket.
1: Between that and a go-go squeeze, I've never seen you manlier.
2: Two things that you can't take someone seriously while they're doing. Drinking an applesauce or drinking out of this bucket. I can be delivering the worst news ever.
1: Yes.
2: Eddie, I'm sorry. Your grandfather has just passed.
0: As he sips out of a bucket.
2: Mm-hmm. But you'll laugh through it as I drink out of this bucket.
1: But the cantaloupe I cut up, it looks so festive in that bucket.
2: I bet.
1: In the fridge.
2: All the colors, I bet it pops.
1: Mm.
2: Yeah.
0: It's a good idea.
2: Oh, yeah. I bet it really makes it pop.
0: Mm-hmm. Yeah. The Golden Gate Bridge opened in California, creating a link between San Francisco and Marin County.
2: So is this the day that they brought everybody onto the bridge and everybody thought it was going to collapse?
1: No, but yet they still went.
2: Yeah, they opened the bridge and they let everybody go on it.
1: Yeah.
2: And as the people are all going on the bridge, all the engineers are like...
0: Oh. Could you imagine being that first person? Oh, I'll do it. Nope. I'll walk across
2: and
0: that thing.
2: I want to say it was fresh off of... So the designer of the bridge... again, Old Man TV, History Channel thing that was on over the weekend. The designer of the bridge had also designed one that had collapsed. Same style of bridge.
0: Come on.
2: And they had, it was in, I think it was in Seattle or Tacoma, Washington. And with the suspension nature of it, they didn't take into account wind. And as it went, it just started to rock. Oof. And the whole thing came down. And so this guy designed, you know, bigger, better, better mousetrap. And everybody was kind of like, maybe we shouldn't have everybody walking on the bridge.
0: You're the wrong person to design this.
2: Yeah, yeah, I think I'm right on that. I don't want to look it up, though.
1: I mean, it was
2: total Old Man TV on in the background this weekend, so I don't know if I got that right or not. But I'm going to say 1930-something, 35.
0: What did you say, Katie?
1: 1910.
0: Landon, the Golden Gate Bridge opened in California for the first time on this day.
3: Ooh, let's go 1946.
0: 1937.
2: Oh.
0: Christopher Reeves was paralyzed when he was thrown from his horse in Virginia.
1: Let's go 1991.
0: That was a sad story.
1: Yeah.
0: I remember, like, I was like 7th or 8th grade or six, maybe even 6th grade at this point. I don't know. What grade was I in?
2: Yeah, what did you say?
1: 91.
2: Yeah, I agree.
3: I'll agree as well.
0: 95.
2: Oh. Okay, got it wrong, but sort of not. The lead consulting engineer and structural designer was the same one for the Golden Gate Bridge and the collapsed bridge of the Tacoma Narrows Bridge. Galloping Gertie, it was called, and it galloped. The designer was not the same, but the lead consulting engineer and structural designer was. And everybody was like, we got a lot of people on this Golden Gate Bridge, and the other time these guys were involved, it collapsed. Maybe we should back off. They were very nervous, Katie Shirk.
0: Is that another bird voice that you have?
2: Yes.
0: Angelina Jolie gave birth to her son, Shiloh.
1: No.
2: Shiloh.
0: No, was it daughter?
1: Daughter, but I think Shiloh may now no longer be Shiloh. I'm not sure. That may be where that...
0: That might be his date. Let me look that up.
2: So maybe inspired by Neil Diamond? I used to call your name when no one else would come.
0: No, Shiloh.
2: Oh, it's game.
1: Okay. Mm-hmm. Okay, sorry.
2: Nobody else wanted
0: daughter. I said son, but it is daughter.
2: Landon and I were having a moment during Shiloh.
0: Yeah. Are you thinking of Maddox, Pax, Zahara, Vivian, or Knox? Because of the siblings.
1: It might be one of the twins then. But.
2: Stay with me. Shiloh for Hit the Spot tomorrow.
1: This is when Shiloh was born?
2: Young
1: I believe the same time as Siri.
2: Dreams.
1: I remember both those names were very...
0: I'm looking at a picture of Shiloh right now. She looks a lot like Brad Pitt.
1: Well, that's her dad.
0: Oh, I know. I'm saying the similarities.
1: I don't know what to say.
0: No, I'm just saying. They're identical. You would think she would look more like her, is what I'm trying to get at usually. Daughters and mothers versus daughters and fathers. No? No, am I wrong?
1: Look I don't the think same, I am. Huh?
2: I don't know.
0: Dude, you're trying to start something means. Here. Anyway, what year? Pick a year.
1: I'm going to say 2006.
0: 2004.
3: 2005.
0: 2006.
2: Oh, nice job. So then Shiloh tomorrow?
0: It was on this day the sound system at a U2 concert in Rome was so loud neighbors thought an earthquake had hit and they flooded the emergency lines with panicked calls. Discotheque!
2: Okay. I don't know. I'm surprised this made this day in history, but... So was it during their zenith, like late 80s, early 90s? Or was this when they were trying to come back and they launched Discotheque? Terrible album, but...
0: At least it wasn't the one they forced us all on iPhones to have.
2: I know. Do we know the tour? Well, you're not going to give us that.
0: No.
2: If you're like, Joshua,
1: what are we guessing right now?
2: U2 concert blew out the speakers and everybody called the cops.
0: They thought it was an earthquake.
2: 1990.
0: It was that loud.
1: No.
0: The whole town rumbled.
1: And then they gave us all their music on iPhones and we can't get rid of it.
2: That's a, yeah,
1: I'm going to go 92.
0: Thanks for the covers joining me in the combo.
2: Yeah, you said that, but you're... I'm going to say 90.
1: I'm reading about Shiloh. There's so much...
2: When I was young...
1: There's so much more to it.
2: I used to call your name.
0: According to Chico, Sahara dropped the last name Pitt. Apparently Brad Pitt's not a good dad.
1: They all did.
0: Oh, they all did?
1: And once they became of age. But, so this is...
2: Jennifer Aniston wanted him.
1: Shiloh at one point was referred to as John.
0: Really?
1: Yes.
0: Mm. Then went back to it.
1: Yes.
0: Got it.
1: Mm-hmm. Okay, sorry.
0: So, year?
1: 92.
2: 90.
3: 91.
0: 87. Let's go with this one. The Flintstones was released starring Rosie O'Donnell.
2: Oh, Rosie as Betty. Rubble,
0: and Halle Berry as Fred's secretary.
1: And then the McRib.
2: Yeah, and the Baldwin, Stephen Baldwin, the one nobody cares about.
1: No, he was in Rock Vegas.
2: Oh, really?
1: Right?
2: I thought he was...
1: No.
2: Wasn't he Bam Bam? No.
1: No, Rick Moranis was...
0: Rick Moranis was the original
1: Barney.
2: Oh, and then Stephen Baldwin
1: was Rock
2: him?
1: Vegas, and that was Halle Berry.
0: Halle Berry. No, Halle Berry was in the original, right?
1: Was
0: as well.
1: It?
0: Yeah.
1: Okay.
0: Mm-hmm.
2: Poor Stephen Baldwin. He's apparently a really great guy.
1: I don't know.
0: He's fantastic in Biodome.
2: They say he's a nice guy, didn't they? Doesn't Bieber say he's a great guy?
1: I don't know.
2: I thought he said he was really great. I don't know. Am I wrong on that?
0: I think you're right.
2: Okay.
1: I don't know. I've heard he's...
0: He's a wonderful man.
1: I've heard he's kind of culty.
2: Oh.
1: Yeah.
2: Well, I could see that, too.
1: Yes, exactly. Yeah.
2: I could see that, too.
1: Yes.
2: I can see that.
1: This was I feel like this was like height of the 90s. This is all the good things about the 90s. The collaboration with McDonald's, all of that
0: stuff. All the good things.
1: Yes. Yeah. I'm gonna go 90. Let's go 94.
2: I'm gonna say summer of 93.
3: Let's go 95.
0: Somebody's getting the bell, and that's Katie.
2: Oh, 94.
0: And finally, after a 5-year run, the final episode of the Arsenio Hall Show aired on Fox.
2: Chris Rock did a great Arsenio Hall on SNL with his gigantic fingertips extensions. And he would sit there and, whoa, he was great. Okay, so good story.
1: I'm going to go 96.
2: 95.
3: I'll say 94.
0: Somebody gets the bell. Landon, 94.
2: Oh,
0: shoot. Well done, Landon.
3: Thank you.
0: All right, so today being May 27, what's on the calendar? National Flip Flop Day. So I don't know if you just flip flop on things you... facts.
1: Or wearing flip flops.
0: You know. Nothing to Fear Day, so face your fears today. National Sunscreen Day.
2: Okay.
0: And National Grape Day.
2: Don't forget to sunscreen your feet if you're wearing flip flops.
1: Yes.
2: Top of those feet burn easily.
0: Mm-hmm. Yep, and National Grape Day. So if you like grapes, eat them all.
2: A former coworker used to wear flip flops and you could hear him coming a mile away.
1: Oh, yeah. Like a horse.
0: Like a horse?
2: It was. It was like a Clydesdale coming down the hall. His toe game was so strong.
1: It was so aggressive.
2: He must have really dug in as he curled up onto the... Because that flip flop would come up and just...
0: Is this an on-air person?
1: No. Well, not here, not that we were on air with.
0: Gotcha.
1: Yeah.
2: Oh, they would just smack that heel as they came up. Did he have like high arches or something? Because they were so loud.
1: It was bad.
2: It was unbelievable.
0: So it bothered you guys, huh?
1: Yes.
2: You could hear it across.
1: Yes.
2: You could literally, a different hallway, you'd hear him walking and you're like, oh,
0: come on.
1: His posture was very aggressive.
2: Yes. You could always tell when he was going to the
0: bathroom because you could hear him. Person, guys.
1: Because his flip-flops attacked us.
2: Yes. Yes. They attacked first.
1: Yes.
2: We're just defending ourselves. And it was against the rules.
0: You weren't supposed
2: to wear them. He's all right. He'd be fine with it.
1: Yes.
2: He would probably call in.
1: No, because he was confronted. It wasn't like a bad confrontation, but he was told like...
2: Yeah, like, dude, you got to stop wearing those flip-flops around here. First of all,
0: flip-flops.
2: Second of all,
1: yes, that's what we're not exaggerating.
0: That's wild.
2: Couldn't get any work done, Eddie.
0: Sounds like an exaggerated story.
2: No, it's legit. We'll call witnesses if you want. We got other people that'll be like, I heard them.
1: Jim would agree.
2: They were so aggressive.
0: Landon, what do you got?
3: Good morning. Green Bay Packers running back Josh Jacobs is arrested on domestic violence charges. Jacobs was booked into the Brown County Jail Tuesday on two felony counts of strangulation and misdemeanor counts of battery, disorderly conduct, criminal damage to property, and intimidation of a victim. Hobart Lawrence police say officers responded to a report of a disturbance involving Jacobs around 8:35 Saturday morning. No further details have been released. A Fond du Lac woman will spend 35 years in prison for a fatal stabbing. Annika Trudell is also sentenced in Fond du Lac County Court to 20 years on extended supervision for first-degree reckless homicide and conspiracy to commit armed robbery. Trudell stabbed Ashley Callow during a drug deal gone bad in February of 2024. And DePere police are looking for the driver of a vehicle made to resemble a character from the Cars movie franchise. The Lightning McQueen-themed Corvette was seen in the area of South Erie Street, Virginia Drive, and Beaumere Street around 8:50 Sunday night. Police did not say why the driver is wanted.
1: I am speed!
2: Yeah. He's too much ka-chowing, that's why.
0: Ka-chow!
2: Yeah.
0: Such a good movie.
2: He was striking everybody with lightning.
1: I hated that movie.
0: I loved it.
2: Oh, man. Awesome. I love all of them.
0: That's when you get Paul Newman for the last time. You get to hear his voice and everything. It's fantastic.
2: It's so fantastic.
0: Why do you hate it so much? Why do you hate all the good things, Katie? Sure.
2: Yeah, what's your problem?
3: Yeah, come on.
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1: So some of us have started summer vacation. 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
13: It's another First Alert weather day. After some morning sunshine, we'll have some spotty afternoon thunderstorms. A couple could have some strong winds and some hail. Not as hot as yesterday, a high of 81. Storms push south this evening, clearing and breezy and cooling down. Tonight's low, 51 degrees. From the WBY First Alert Weather Center, I'm meteorologist Steve Balong.
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0: 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It's 6:32, 57 degrees out there. We're going to see some rain today.
1: Where is this rain?
0: It's got a little rain on continental lightning bolt there.
2: It's got a bolt, man.
0: That means it's going to be coming down hard. It's got a lightning bolt.
2: Ka-chow.
1: I want to show you after
0: this rain, though, it's going to be nice. Tomorrow, 72 and sunny, 85 and sunny Friday. This weekend's going to be gorgeous.
1: Look at my neck.
2: I don't know what thing.
0: Listen, I only trust First Alert Weather with TV too. So I don't know what you're doing over there.
1: I'm just saying.
0: Steve Balon will not lie to us, and he says 81 today, 51 low, with the rain in the later part of the day. So there you go.
1: Well, maybe it's not Kokona specific.
0: Everything's not about Kikona.
1: I'm just saying.
2: Yeah, I mean, the line has to start and end somewhere. Maybe
0: at one point, Katie, if I were to go up to you, go, I'm going to give you $50,000 right now. I'm giving you $50,000 on one condition.
1: You move to Kimberly? Absolutely not.
0: You got to move out of Kikona.
2: Really? Oh, I'm taking it.
1: Mm-mm.
2: Is it tax free?
0: Tax free.
2: After taxes, fifty grand.
0: You got to leave Kikona.
1: No, Michael and I have had this conversation. We are glued to Kikona. Everything they did for us during Brody stuff, we can't.
0: Okay, and you're appreciative of that? You can send thank you cards?
1: We did.
0: But you know, let's say you have to move to Appleton. You have to. Work related. You got to go.
1: No, and there's nothing wrong with Appleton or Kimberly. People who live in Kimberly totally get the joke. People who totally get the joke. That wasn't a date. Well,
0: no, I know what you're saying.
1: Yes.
0: I know I get what you're saying. Yeah. But you wouldn't move at all.
1: No.
0: Never. You're in Kikona for life.
1: I do think I am.
0: Wow. That's impressive. That is commitment and to a town.
1: It's something I always wanted when I was growing up.
0: Kikona? You've always jumped to Kikona?
1: No.
0: Could you imagine? Eight-year-old Katie.
1: No,
2: mother,
1: but
2: someday I hope to live in Kikona.
0: Kikona.
1: But, okay, like, don't you feel
2: this way?
1: What are
2: you going to do with your life? I'm going to live in Kikona, mother, and I'm going to raise a family there. No. And my son will be a galloping ghost.
1: No.
2: You'll see. I'll get out of this town.
1: Growing up where I grew up, and I think you might be the same, and I think you too. There wasn't real community. It wasn't.
0: In Milwaukee?
1: Yes.
2: I know what you mean.
1: There wasn't a, I don't know how to describe it. When I felt
2: bad. You got home, closed the door, pulled the shades, and everybody
1: stayed inside.
2: Pretty
1: much, yeah. There's times I feel bad. Like, it was a couple months ago, I'm driving with my sister, and we're pulling off into West Dallas, and I go, God, I'm so glad I don't live here anymore. And then I look at her, and I'm like, oh, you do. I mean, granted, she lives in Muskego.
0: But community is what you make of it, right? That's why schools are important, church are important,
1: yes,
0: because that's where
1: I
0: you get your
1: like
0: people.
1: Yes, but I feel like West Dallas is so big.
2: You can't
1: do that. Like, you can impact your radius.
0: Sure.
1: But that's what I mean. And
0: that's
1: Kikona,
0: all you need.
1: But Kikona is small enough of a radius. Just the valley in general. I love the valley in general. Stop meat riding the valley. Yes, people can tell me.
0: I love where I live.
1: Mm-hmm.
0: Someone offers me $50,000 to move to a different town. Guess what? I'm moving to a different town. $50,000.
2: I live where I can hear WIR every night, and we make our own electricity, mother. You will understand.
1: No, but like, and some people.
2: Fine, go then. I will. And I'll get my water heater replaced every 2.5 years.
0: Meanwhile, the Catholic's going, it's just a couple towns over. Just move already.
2: I'm going to join the Diamond Club someday, Mother. I will.
1: Joe saying no community. Katie got chased by a dog and threw her stolen candy. Nick was riding a bike down a creek and was stoned. All true.
2: What are you going to do in Kikona? You know what I'm going to do? I'm going to go to Dick's Drive-In every day. I like it, Mother. I like Dick's Drive-In.
0: So you would only leave Kikona for Katie Town?
1: Yes, but Katie Town would be in Kikona. Like,
2: and I know it's not perfect. Someday they'll build a middle school, and they won't call it Ghost Prep Academy. They'll just call it Kikona Middle. But it doesn't matter. It's community.
1: But I also know that I have embraced Kikona, so I feel like people feel the same way about Kimberly and Little Chute, and I totally get it.
2: I want to be able to drive in a strange layout where It curves around in places, and I don't really understand the roads.
0: What if they do you dirty? Like, somehow the community does you dirty.
1: Now, well, there's a chance.
0: Then would you move? Would that be easier to move? Like, oh, screw you, Kakana.
1: I don't know.
0: You always tip over my garbage can, or I don't know.
1: I don't know. Because, like I said, we are, like, everything, this community showed up. Sure. So hardcore for Broads. Yeah. And Michael
3: Kakana's
1: and me.
3: Kakana's awesome.
1: Like, but, and it wasn't just Kakana that did it. Like, everybody showed up for us. But the Kakana community, like, there's a face tied to it. Like, there's faces and there's
0: maybe that's
1: names.
0: My problem. No one's showing up for me in Oshkosh.
1: You may not be wrong, man. Like, but to me, though, Oshkosh is big. So
0: like,
1: again,
0: 40,000 people in Oshkosh.
1: But again, but it's so spread out.
0: I see what you're saying.
1: Like,
0: yeah.
1: So it's harder to it's harder to build that community.
0: Sure.
1: Like, we only have one middle school. How many middle schools does Oshkosh have?
0: So many.
1: That's what I'm saying. We have one high school.
0: Like three.
1: So
0: two,
1: and that
0: three?
1: But that's what I mean. It's much easier to build that community mm-hmm. when you have that one. You have one high school, you have one middle school. We have, I mean, every kid goes to 4K at the same spot.
0: Mm-hmm. Mm-hmm. What is Becky saying? My brother lives in Kakana. We live in Kimberly. We both love our communities and love to give each other crap when other high school's team loses.
2: When people come to West Dallas, they don't even know when they cross the border.
1: Well, and that's
2: but when
1: just
2: you get
1: it.
2: To Kakana, there's a glowing sign, mother, and it says, Kakana! You know exactly where you are. You're home. Why don't you leave now, then? Because I can't!
1: No, but like... I will say this. You know what? Now that I'm talking about it out loud, maybe that is part of the not lack of community, because the community is there, but you create a competition within the community.
3: Absolutely.
1: When you have, like, we had two high schools. So the two high schools battled each other. That was the biggest rivalry. So you've just created this rift in the community.
3: You bring yourself up.
1: Yeah. So
3: it was east side west.
1: Yes,
3: and it was
1: west of Pier to Pier.
3: My dad taught at both high schools because
1: mm-hmm.
3: he taught so the head language of Latin,
1: like not the Tosas, but both the West Dallas.
3: And he had to drive back and forth to teach Latin, and because nobody else taught it. Like, my dad was the only one who knew it, and it was bitter.
1: Yeah,
3: and it was like, oh, you teach at West too. It was like, dude, chill out, man. Like,
0: I graduated from West Leiden, and we had an East Leiden. But they couldn't have a rivalry. They couldn't. It was so mind blowing to me when I transferred into the school. They couldn't get people to join their sports teams, so they had to merge the two. So there was two different high schools.
1: Yeah.
0: One basketball team, one football team.
3: Oh, that's hard.
0: So East and West was Leiden Eagles. Okay. There was one team for both of them. So then you had to be transported back and forth depending where the practices were.
1: So when you think about it, though, that's probably like Green Bay.
3: That's a really good observation.
1: Yes, you have all of these high schools that they're competing against each other. They're not built in a one team. Mm-hmm. We're all not fighting, but we're all
3: yeah. No, there's rivalry within the city. I think that's a really good observation.
1: So growing up in West Dallas, but then you would go to the Outer Banks and you'd have like the Muskegos, the Oak Creeks, the Franklins and stuff like that, where they would have just one high school. So everybody was combined for one cause.
3: Oh, you suburb livers.
2: Go out. It's just a marsh anyway. You'll never be able to build there.
0: $100,000, Katie. Let's up it to $100,000.
1: But this is like, this is your...
3: Now you're talking about the house you've always dreamed of.
1: No.
3: You never liked your house.
1: I know. I hate my house. I hate my house so much.
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0: 27th. Somebody out there's having a birthday. Somebody's having an anniversary. So we're going to do that next. If you want to send a shout out to say happy birthday, happy anniversary, or just congratulate somebody, why not just do it right now? So let us know what it is. 920-281-0959.
1: On flip-flop day or whatever, right?
0: Yeah. National flip-flop day, National Grape Day, all sorts of days.
1: Well, I like grapes.
0: They're fantastic.
1: I like red grapes, though.
0: I like the green ones.
1: Do you like the green ones?
2: I
1: like
2: grapes. There's this grape that I found.
0: There's a new grape?
2: Well, it was either at Sam's Club or Costco, and they're called...
0: Why are you giggling? Oh, because he's drinking out of his bucket?
1: Sorry. We should probably post a picture of that.
2: Crush grape grapes.
0: Crush grape grapes.
2: So there's like a fizz to them? And I've been looking for them ever since. No. And they taste like grape soda. Yes.
1: Really?
2: Yes.
0: Okay.
1: Oh.
2: Right. Yes.
1: Okay, I'll try that.
2: Well, I can't find them anymore.
1: Okay. Well, I'll look for it.
0: You got sources?
1: Was it
0: Sam's Club or Costco?
2: I don't remember. Okay. I would guess Sam's Club because I think it was before I got my my memberships and I was with my bestie.
1: Let's look at these. What are they? They're called Crush Grape.
2: Yeah, they have the Crush Soda logo on them.
1: Oh, Crush.
2: Yes.
1: Okay. Whatever happened to lemonade apples? Remember those?
2: I don't know.
1: I'm not going to scoff at the Cosmic Crisp. Big Cosmic Crisp guy. But the lemonades were so refreshing, and they would come out this time of year.
2: But did they get a little sour?
1: And festival carried. No, they were crisp and refreshing.
2: Okay.
0: Perfect to drink or eat
1: during
0: a birthday.
1: Yeah, during Apple Fest one year. I remember they debuted them at a festival, and they were fantastic. And then I got addicted to lemonades. And then I had an apple a day, and I never had to see the doctor.
2: No, the doctor, he stayed away.
1: Yep. Yes. Never went again.
0: 920-281-0959. Birthdays, anniversaries next. So get him in. It's Kiss FM with Ray.

0: Still not sick of that song. Where's my husband, Ray? It's 95.9 Kiss FM at 6:51. Let me hit the birthday bed. There we go. It's time for birthdays. 920-281-0959. Get them in. You still got some time as we discuss the age of Andre 3000 of Outkast.
1: Oh.
0: I love Outkast.
2: Me too.
0: They're fun.
1: I'm going to go 55.
2: 57.
0: 51.
3: Oh, that's good, though. He's got more years.
1: Yes, agreed.
0: Richard Schiff. You know him as Toby Ziegler on The West Wing. Dr. Glassman on The Good Doctor. Bless you.
1: Excuse me. Sorry. Thank you.
3: Okay.
1: I'm going to say 48.
2: 35.
0: 71.
3: Oh, no, I obviously don't know which doctor it is. Yeah, I was thinking the young guy. All right.
0: Adam Carolla's got a birthday today.
3: Okay.
0: One half of the Man Show.
2: Yeah, love line.
1: Yeah, we
2: Adam
1: seem
2: Carolla.
1: To forget Jimmy Kimmel was on the other half of that, right?
0: Isn't it wild?
1: Yep. And now just Parade Yourself is this. Whatever.
2: Yeah, he does get a little bit of a free pass.
0: That was a different era of comedy, though, too, if you think about it.
3: True. But
1: but I feel like there should be a little bit sense of humility and grace for other humans that maybe don't make the best choices.
0: Oh, I'm sure.
1: That I don't feel he extends.
2: Yeah. As he had
0: I can see that.
2: Girls jumping on trampolines during a show. And you're like, okay, it's hard to take a hard line on this.
0: Yeah. No, I get that.
2: Like you can
1: I guess
2: take,
1: that's what I'm asking. Because I actually really like Jimmy Kimmel. I just don't like Jimmy Kimmel on his soapbox because Jimmy Kimmel, your side of the street isn't so clean.
0: Mm-hmm.
2: Yeah. If you took a growth stance. Like, hey, you know, we all, whatever. Yes. But he's very hard.
1: But he never addresses that. Never addresses that.
0: Has he never addressed it, really?
1: No.
0: Oh, I didn't know that.
1: Well, I don't know. I haven't, like, dug deep into it. But I feel like he hasn't addressed me directly, so that it didn't count.
3: Yeah, he hasn't called.
0: He hasn't called me yet.
1: Yeah. Jimmy Kimmel?
0: Adam Carolla.
1: Oh. Because, that's the other thing, too, though. Like, Adam Carolla. And this is where
2: I'm with Dr. Drew.
1: I'm fine with Adam Carolla because he owns it.
0: Mm-hmm.
1: Like, do you know what
0: Have
1: I mean?
0: Have you ever seen his home show?
3: Yes.
1: No.
0: He's really good.
3: Really good.
1: I'm going to say Adam Carolla is 61.
2: That was a great era of talent in the sense that they were, a lot of it was comedy driven, but it was, they could also be pretty serious and they could address topics. It was topic driven, comedy driven. The crew that kind of came out of that era was pretty solid. Still relevant. 60.
0: 62.
3: Oh, is that what you said? Or did you
0: she
3: say?
0: Said 61. Oh. Lily Rose Depp.
1: Oh.
0: Oh.
1: 26.
0: Nosferatu. Yoga Hosers. Tusk. Those are the movies.
1: What was that second movie?
0: Yoga Hosers. Because that's how they say it in the movie. Have you not seen it before?
1: I don't even know what you're saying.
0: Yoga Hosers is the movie she was in with Kevin Smith, but she goes, Yoga Hosers. All right, maybe you have to watch the movie the way they say it. All right, anyway. It's not a great movie.
3: You say it kind of like Johnny Depp. Are you in the movie? Hey, Lily, are you in the movie?
0: You know, fun fact, I taught Mateo to brush his teeth by looking at Johnny Depp's teeth.
3: Oh, really?
0: When he was little. Because he would brush like 2 seconds. I'm like, you got to brush longer, dude. You get like ugly teeth. So I Googled Johnny Depp from Pirates of the Caribbean. Yeah. I'm like, look at this man's teeth. He's like, what happened to him? He's like, he didn't brush. So that's how he just started scrubbing
1: that's
0: his
1: fantastic.
0: Teeth.
1: That's fantastic. Well done. Well done.
3: Yoga Hosers. Lily, I went to see your movie. Yoga
1: also
3: Hosers.
1: Sounds like Joe Namath.
3: I want to kiss you.
2: I'll say she's 25.
1: 27.
0: Oh,
2: Katie saw Yoga Hoses. She knows exactly what you were saying.
0: Let's go with Jack McBrayer. He is Kenneth the Page on 30 Rock.
3: Oh, Kenneth.
1: Oh, and Wreck-It Ralph.
0: Oh, that's right. Yeah. He's Mr. Fix-It.
1: Yeah, Mr. Fix-It.
0: Yeah.
1: I'm going to say 52.
3: Okay, I'll agree.
0: 53.
3: Oh,
0: so close.
1: Would have been right yesterday.
3: Burgers.
0: Yesterday. Let's go with one more. Shanola Hampton. She was Veronica on Shameless and then Gabby on that show Found on NBC.
2: Shanola.
1: Why can't I think of who Veronica is on Shameless?
0: She was the best friend. The neighbor.
1: Oh, V.
0: V.
1: V. Okay. She's so pretty. Like, her skin is amazing. Like, it is flawless.
0: It must be a guy thing. I don't notice anyone's... Like, if someone's pretty, they're pretty. I go, but their skin, amazing.
1: Yes, like, she has, like, no pores. I'm going to...
2: She's the porcelain doll.
0: Things guys don't see for 500, Alex.
1: I'm going to say she's 49.
2: Porcelain doll. 46.
0: Katie shirking the bell a lot today.
1: Look
0: well
1: at that.
0: Done. That's all I got, Katie.
1: All right. Birthday shout out to James Linsmeyer from Black Creek. Happy 14th birthday to Peyton Diker of Lombardi Middle School. Then happy 50th birthday to Junior or J.R. Schrader of Winchester. Shout out congratulations to Meredith High School 2026 as they graduate today. Happy 50th birthday to Brian Ness. Happy birthday, Candace Bauer of Wyoega.
2: Candace Bauer.
1: Could you please wish my sister Middle Patel from London, UK, happy 52nd birthday from your brother in Kimberly, Wisconsin.
2: Happy
1: birthday. Yeah. Molly Carley from Denmark is 25 years old. And let me make sure. Yep, that's it.
0: That's it. If you're having a birthday today,
2: it's beautiful weather, and you can spend it in Hyde Park today.
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0: Katie's app, her little bubble, nothing's going to happen. So we'll see. It is time for the $959 minute, 920-281-0959. First caller gets dibs. Let's make it happen.
1: Yeah, we
2: had
1: some.
2: What do you always want me to do?
1: We had some phone connectivity problems. I need you to get a better app. Just go to BAY.
2: High of 79. Cloudy right now. Sunny conditions. Yeah, expect around 8 a.m.
1: I got 82 and a lightning bolt.
0: Does your makeshift fake app have an hourly?
2: Yeah.
0: Yeah?
2: Yeah.
0: Have you looked at the hourly?
2: Yeah.
0: And nothing?
2: Watch.
0: Not even tonight?
2: Scroll.
0: Oh, that's the Apple app. That was never right.
1: Look, I'm going to get slaughtered about 3 p.m. Look at that's when the clouds roll in. Well, I mean, granted, different
2: maybe
1: municipality, but maybe.
0: I do want to point out, Katie, that the microphone is behind you.
2: Yeah, thank you.
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0: All right, let's click on line number one. Hi, who's this?
4: Hi, this is Denise.
0: Denise, how are you?
4: Good.
0: How's the nephew?
2: Hey.
1: Boom.
0: Boom. I'm so sorry I said that.
2: That's my favorite joke.
0: I apologize. Did I lose her because of that joke?
2: I wouldn't blame her.
1: Oh. Yeah, Denise was like, I'm out. I'm out. Well, Denise, you've hung on. So we'll get to it. Denise, we've got 10 questions. You get 60 seconds. You get all 60 seconds. So if you get one wrong, keep playing. Oh, we just lost her now.
0: We just lost Denise.
1: Yeah.
0: She did not like my joke.
1: Denise.
0: Oh, now I feel bad.
1: Is Dagon.
0: I don't feel bad anymore.
1: She hung up. That's okay. I bet you that sounds or feels to me like a cheek hang up or like I'm switching to Bluetooth and then bam.
0: Oh, that's a bummer. Yeah. All right, 920-281-0959.
1: Right, well, Denise, try again.
0: We'll recreate everything, the intro and everything. But we got to get to the next caller because all lines dropped when we picked Denise. So now we got to get somebody else.
2: Maybe the nephew will call.
0: Let's go here. KISS FM. Hello, who's this?
5: Jordy.
0: Oh.
5: Hi.
0: Who's this?
5: This is Molly.
0: Molly
1: girl, you in danger.
2: That's all right, let's Katie go, Molly. Says. Molly's nice and
1: Molly, you're not really in danger, girl. Yeah, you're not really in danger. You're actually in luck because you have 60 seconds to answer 10 questions and possibly win $959, Molly. You get all 60 seconds. If you get a question wrong, don't quit. Don't hang up. Keep playing. You can say pass at any time. Katie and I will jump ahead and return to any of time permits, Molly. As long as you get them all right. Before the buzzer sounds, it's $959 and an opportunity to make it a cool even $1,000. No matter what you win, Prospera Foundation will match it for local charity today. You got it. It's your time, Molly.
2: And I'm guessing you have a helper named Jordy in the car with you?
5: Yeah.
1: Excellent. Excellent.
5: Yeah, right there.
0: How old is your helper?
5: How old are you, Jordy? Nine.
1: Nine. Jordy, this is good. This is good. You might be a big help to mom.
2: Okay, so anything that Jordy tells you, though, you have to say it for it to count.
1: Yes. That's true. Okay. It has to come out of Molly's mouth. All right,
0: Molly.
1: Jordy.
5: All right.
0: Jordy, take a deep breath. Molly, take a deep breath. Your time starts in 3, 2, 1.
2: Neil Armstrong was the first. Who was the second person to walk on the moon?
5: Pass.
1: Which two members of the New Kids on the Block are brothers?
5: John and Jordan.
1: Yes.
2: What cosmetics brand makes Great Lash Mascara?
5: Maybelline?
2: Yes.
1: Oswald Cobblepot is better known as what Batman villain?
5: Joker?
1: No.
5: Pass.
2: What Disney cartoon character originally had the first name Mortimer?
5: Mickey Mouse.
2: Yes.
1: In the fictional tale, The Lone Ranger, what is the name of the Lone Ranger's horse?
5: Silver.
1: Yes.
2: What Malcolm in the Middle star earned a top 10 finish in the 2025 NASCAR Truck Series?
5: Pass.
1: Marky Mark Wahlberg became famous in the 90s for modeling what brand of underwear?
5: Calvin Klein.
1: Yes.
2: In the book Charlotte's Web, what is the first message Charlotte spins into her web?
5: Pig.
1: Oh, good one.
0: I heard it. Yeah.
1: Good one. Some pig. That's some pig, she said. And everybody's like, ooh, don't eat him. Spoiler alert. They don't even.
2: Yes.
0: Not a bad game.
1: No, you
0: not
1: did really well, Molly. Jordy, nice job. Jordy, were you shouting anything in the background or were you giving hand signals for mom?
5: What?
6: No, he's still sleeping.
7: You guys did great. Frankie Muniz.
2: Muniz is
7: the Malcolm in the Middle star, who is now a NASCAR Truck Series guy and pretty talented at it. Oswald Cobblepot, better known as the Penguin. And Buzz Aldrin.
2: It's like he's right here, guys.
7: He was right here. Oh, no, close your eyes and you can see him.
6: Buzz Aldrin.
7: No, it's once the clock starts and you're on it, it's tough. You guys did great, though. You did really, really well.
0: You can try again in 30 days.
6: All right. Thank you. Right,
7: great job. Molly. Good job, Jordy. Go get him.
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16: Good morning. Prices at the pump declined in the Fox Valley. SAP.com reports the average for regular unleaded in the Appleton area last week was $4.36 a gallon, down 17 cents from the week before.
2: Ooh.
16: Yeah, gas prices fell 15 cents in Green Bay to $4.35. We are paying $1.32 more a gallon for gas now than a year ago.
7: It's only going to cost you an arm, not an arm and a leg.
2: Oh, Landon.
7: That was true. That was the worst joke I've ever heard.
16: Yes.
2: Dead jokes.
16: Well, no one is hurt in a six-vehicle crash along Interstate 41 in Outagamie County. A semi, two pickup trucks, and three passenger vehicles reportedly collided in the northbound lanes of I-41 just south of the Highway U interchange shortly before 4 o'clock Tuesday afternoon. Northbound traffic was diverted to Highway J for about 3 hours while crews cleaned up the area. There is no word on the cause of that crash. And Outagamie County opens its new dog park today. 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The park features dedicated off-leash areas and agility training area, ADA accessible amenities, and shade structures. A ribbon cutting ceremony will begin at 10 o'clock.
2: Barks and Rec.
0: 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That, somebody's got to do that, right?
2: I mean, I would hope.
0: That's an obvious. Yes. It's got to happen. Yeah. Very well done. I'm proud of you.
2: Thank you. I didn't do anything, but thanks.
0: 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On the way, we have Circular Wednesday, so get ready for that. And of course, at 7:30, Ball Busters. Yeah, we're going to go to the jackpot, which is $22.50. So hopefully you can win that at 7:30 here on KISS.
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18: It's another First Alert weather day. After some morning sunshine, we'll have some spotty afternoon thunderstorms. A couple could have some strong winds and some hail. Not as hot as yesterday, a high of 81. Storms push south this evening, clearing and breezy and cooling down. Tonight's low, 51 degrees. From the WBY First Alert Weather Center, I'm meteorologist Steve Bailon.

0: 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We're minutes away from the ball buster. 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
1: What's that like to be able to be like, it's so easy to fall in love with me, guys. I'm awesome.
0: I don't know what to tell you there.
1: Guys, it's so easy to love me. I am amazing is basically what that song is. It's very soothing, though. I do like the song.
0: I don't know. At first, I was kind of annoyed that we had to play it because it was growing in popularity, but then it grew on me.
2: Yeah, that's the same way with our first one.
0: I felt the appeal.
2: Like it was so forced on us, but now I can't stop listening to it.
1: It's like that U2 album.
2: No.
0: Kiss FM, hello.
2: At all. They're looking to bust your balls.
0: Hello?
2: That's what's happening.
0: Well, I guess you're right. Oh, you there?
3: Yep. Hello.
0: Yeah, you wanted to pick a number, right? Is that why you're calling?
3: Correct.
0: You're early. Oh, you're too early. You're early. You're a minute 15 early.
1: And it's just for 7:30 on the head.
0: I will wait at 7:30. Nope. Nope, can't do it. I can't do it. Sorry. I'm going to let you go.
1: Eddie's a stickler. And with this era of satellite programming of all of our devices, you can't argue that yours says 7:30.
0: I got to say 7:30. The rules state 7:30, and I for some reason, get a kick out of waiting until exactly that moment. I will interrupt the song. I will interrupt who's talking, but we will play the sounder at 7:30.
1: You did interrupt the song one time.
0: I don't know why that is. I don't know why am I
1: You're
0: like
1: a rule
0: I am,
1: follower. That's okay.
0: This is what I do.
1: Nothing wrong with following
0: 920-281-0959.
1: That's why we have rules and regulations and laws to have order in this society.
0: Absolutely.
1: Otherwise, you just have chaos and anarchy.
0: I bet you this person wants to also bust some balls. Is that what you're trying to call in for?
4: Of course.
0: Yep. 27 seconds. So call again. The other lines. At this point, I'm just going to.
1: No, Eddie, all of our devices these days are synced by satellite time. You can't, because some people would always be like, well, I thought it was 7:30.
0: I got people right now on the line. They're trying to be on the line before I play this sounder. Right. I can't let that happen.
1: Eddie, it's a game. We're playing. I'm going to have to hang up on these people here.
0: I'm going to hang up on these people
1: real quick. Let them play the game.
0: Hang up.
2: Okay. Let them live.
1: You're hanging up.
0: I had to because it's not fair.
2: You're late.
0: Because I was being fair. Some
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0: See what happened now? I was 2 seconds late because everybody was calling
2: early. That's
0: a
2: you problem.
0: It's not fair to the people that were calling waiting for that sound. You know what I'm saying? Caller one, try again. Your caller two, try again. Your caller three, try again.
1: Count it up.
0: I think it's a me problem.
1: Blah,
0: I think
1: it's caller number four.
0: Caller four, try again. Caller five, try again. Caller six, try again.
2: Seven, I've essentially given up hope.
1: Seven callers.
0: You've given up hope?
2: Yes, for getting a ball.
0: Caller eight, try again. All right, here we go. These two ring at the same time, so which one do I get to?
2: Left.
1: One!
0: I guess I'll just follow the line order. Kiss FM, who's this?
4: Sherry.
2: I'm gonna go, oh Sherry, holds on.
0: Easy there, Stephen
2: holds
0: Perry.
2: Holds on.
4: Oh, yay.
0: Because that's never happened to her before, yeah. I'm sure.
2: Okay, whatever.
1: Probably not. Probably not, Eddie.
2: Yeah, they ask you about your famous cookout, Eddie.
1: Yeah, why don't you play our fun game?
2: Yeah.
0: Sorry?
1: I don't know what happened.
2: What is it, Eddie and the $1 million cookoff?
1: That was a mob mentality. Yeah. I just jumped in. Everybody was yelling, so I started throwing rocks.
0: Sherry, you get to pick a number 1 through 75 for your chance at $2,250. Do you have a number in mind?
4: I do.
0: 24.
2: Okay.
0: Oh, I'm going the wrong way. That's what I'm talking
2: about. Okay.
0: What did you say it was?
1: 24.
4: 24.
0: 34.
1: Oh,
2: get out of here.
1: Gosh,
2: get out of
1: here. Just lie,
2: shut
1: Eddie.
2: The front door.
0: Tell me lies, Thomas Sweet Little. I wish I could. I wish I could lie to make you a winner, but I can't.
2: Tell me lies.
0: At 10:30, Sherry. 10:30, okay?
4: Okay, thank you so much, guys.
0: Thank you. Now at 10:30 is how much we were at $2,250. So $2,300 at 10:30 with Slade. And there's Katie again putting little eyeballs on the zeros.
2: That's not eyeballs, Eddie.
1: It's totes adorbs.
0: I'm not going to do anything.
1: That's what it is.
0: Why are people still calling
1: Slade
0: in?
1: Slade gets 2,300. People just want to try again.
0: Kiss FM, hello. Hello.
4: Hello.
0: Hi.
1: Hello.
0: Who's this?
4: Hi.
7: Jacqueline?
2: Do you just want to play for fun with Noah?
0: There's no money at stake right now because we already had someone play.
7: Okay.
0: What number would you have guessed? Because obviously you weren't listening, so what number would have been your number?
7: 16.
2: Okay, you're good.
1: Let's give it a shot.
0: It would have been 34, but for funsies.
1: This is for fun.
7: It's for fun. Thank you.
0: Oh, yeah, no problem.
1: Well, did one just fly out?
0: 72.
1: Yeah. All right.
0: Kiss FM, do you want to have a funsie turn? Hello?
2: No, they don't.
7: Hello?
2: They're
0: Hi.
2: Not about the fun.
0: We already had two players, one of which counted, one who just did it for fun. Do you want to spin for fun too now?
7: Oh, sure.
1: Yeah, the journey is the reward.
0: What number would you have picked?
7: I would have picked 12.
0: 12. Let's see. I don't know why this is not spinning out the ball. Come on.
1: Holy moly. You gotta go slower.
2: Take your time, Eddie.
0: There we go. Holy moly, that took forever. 32.
2: Okay.
0: 32.
7: Oh. I'm so excited when you answered. Thank you.
0: All right, try again at 10:30. All right. Nobody else wants to play for funsies.
1: Anybody else want the journey to be the reward? oh, there'll be no money.
0: I mean,
1: the satisfaction of winning, am I right? Doesn't that feel good to be the big winner?
2: It does feel. Oh my gosh, people are still calling.
0: People are still calling. They want to do this. What is happening right now?
1: We need to do it. Why not? Big winner.
0: All right, let's try again.
1: Showcase showdown. Oh, do I get the jet skis? No, but you won.
0: Hi, who's this?
8: Hey, it's Sarah. I want to play Eddie at 7:34.
1: All right.
2: Okay, so this is just for fun. You can't actually win any money, but this is for bragging rights, I guess.
8: I know.
1: Yeah. This is good. You can go to work and be like, I almost won $22.50.
2: All right, Eddie. What are you doing, Eddie?
1: There you go. One job, Eddie Spindler.
2: All right, what's your number?
8: All right, let's go for 56.
0: 25.
2: Oh.
0: 25.
8: Oh.
1: Not even palindrome. Right, you can't even go backwards. And
0: bye. Thanks for listening.
1: You can't even flip it and reverse it.
0: I don't know what's happening right now. What is going on here?
2: People like just guessing.
1: All right,
2: numbers.
1: Guys. It's time to play Fun Spin on 95.9 Kiss FM. We'll spin the wheel. See if you can guess the number.
0: What do I win?
1: Absolutely nothing. But thanks for playing.
0: Gosh. I'm very confused here right now. And
2: what are you confused
1: people
2: about?
1: Just like to have fun,
2: people
1: Eddie.
2: Like to
1: it's
2: play.
1: Fun Spin.
2: It's like a me raffle.
0: I'm trying to fix it.
1: Except you can't actually win meat. Your number can come up.
2: Who doesn't love a good meat raffle? They're exhilarating.
1: There's a meat.
2: oh, boy.
1: I think there's a meat raffle tomorrow, actually.
2: Where?
0: Are you okay?
1: I think it's in Ashwaubenon.
2: I clean up at the Ashwaubenon meat raffles.
1: You did. Actually, mm-hmm.
2: I went even this last year without you there.
1: I know you did, yeah.
2: Cleaned up again.
1: I was. I had it on my calendar because. I meant to email the person and ask how it went because I'm not able to attend it. But I was going to do
2: your
1: Achilles. I was going to do the follow. No. I don't know if you know this, but I ruptured my Achilles. Guess I was jumping rope, single legged jump ropes.
2: Okay.
1: Nailed it. Right. Slade and I shared a moment. Slade's a big jump roper.
2: Didn't know that.
1: Yeah.
0: You guys
1: I know. You should
0: rope?
1: Get to know him more. Yeah. And so at physical
2: I
1: therapy.
2: I went to lunch with him last week. Did you?
1: No, but no. We talk about jump roping together. Mm-hmm. We have.
0: Like part of the workout, he jump
1: ropes? Yeah, he's a jump roper. He likes to jump rope.
2: No, he's in like his driveway. Rocking.
1: Yeah, he's or like garage, or I don't know where. That part didn't come up.
2: Why
1: I just
2: is someone
1: know
2: calling again? Are they calling to guess a number?
1: Probably. It's Fun Spin. And I was at physical therapy, and they brought out the jump rope.
2: What are you going to do when you're not doing physical therapy anymore? We're not going to know what to
1: talk
2: about.
1: So many physical things. Yeah, I'm going to do them all on my own, because I have all these exercises at home.
2: What is happening?
1: I thought the ball bounced. I thought it bounced off.
0: Something didn't feel right, and I found the ball on the floor right now.
1: I saw it bounce.
0: I feel like I got to keep it fair.
2: People keep calling.
0: People keep calling. I was trying to figure out what's next on the computer. The computer decided to shift things.
1: Cameron was in Egypt land.
0: 7:37.
1: So I told Slade about jump roping.
2: He still wants to tell us about jump roping.
1: No, that's it. I just told him. I sent him a picture, and I said, I'm thinking about you at physical therapy. Ew. I'm jumping rope today.
2: Gross.
1: And then he asked if it was a weighted rope or a speed rope, and he goes, oh, they got you on the speed rope. It's not the weighted rope. But, all right, whatever. He and I are friends.
2: We are all better for hearing that story.
0: We're going to find some deals next. It's Kiss.
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0: 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And it's time for the newest segment we have.
1: Circular Wars.
0: I do appreciate that people call it with the deals they find, too, on this
1: segment. Phenomenal. 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You know, you get your eyes on a few things, but it's hard to catch them all. We got to know where to drive, where to go. 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
0: I do like a good theme.
1: That's solid. 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

0: $5.99 for a watermelon at the pick, but it was cheaper last week.
1: How much were the avocados?
2: Four for five. It's a jumbo.
1: Oh, okay. Because I'm like, that's expensive. Like, for only four?
2: I was really confused by that. Honestly, if you put seven avocados in a lineup, I don't know if I could pick the jumbo. They all, I'll admit it. All those avocados look the same.
1: I feel like they're usually like, what, like 50 cents or something?
2: Yeah, this is, what is that, $1.25 it makes them each?
1: That's, they got to be huge.
2: It's a Haas avocado.
1: Huge.
2: I don't know if that makes any difference for you. Sour cream, solid price, $1.49 for the 16 ounce.
0: $2.49 a pound for chicken breast at Pick and Save, but it's not the flavored stuff.
1: Oh, you guys Festival's are on a mission. Got the good flavor. I'm giving you a mission. We got a texter that says they need taco ingredients for a daughter's graduation party.
0: Ooh.
2: All right, well, the cheese is pretty cheap.
0: Okay, so ground beef, we got to look.
1: Well, maybe they want real tacos. Maybe they want, like, skirt steak.
0: Who's got the... No.
1: What do you mean, no?
2: Not for graduation party, there's no way.
0: What are you doing, man?
2: No,
0: no, no. What are you doing?
1: Graduation party is tuned to beats. So this is how I know you guys are not Mexican, because if you're going to have a grill...
0: I don't know, could you look at me? I mean, that might be a big tell.
2: That seems like an insensitive statement, Eddie.
0: Yes, that might be a big tell.
1: If I'm going to have a party... And it's good. We're going to have tacos.
2: Yeah.
1: We're going to bust out the grill and we're going to buy a skirt steak because usually it's the cheaper steak
0: well,
1: out
0: good
1: there.
0: For
1: and
0: you.
1: You grill a bunch of them and then you slice them up in pieces and it cooks so fast.
2: We know how Eddie's bread is buttered.
0: Do you know what else is so good? It cooks really fast. Ground beef and throw it in a crock pot.
2: Yeah. Well, Nesco full of beef.
1: It's not as flavorful.
0: Never complained about flavor of my white people tacos.
1: You could tell me if I give you a skirt steak taco or a ground beef taco.
0: I mean, I dare you.
1: You just want me to make you tacos. Yeah, that's all you want me to do.
2: Yeah, I dare you. I double dog dare you.
1: 10 times out of 10 times.
0: I want cheese on my taco, though. Why do you got to make it with no cheese?
2: Because it doesn't need the cheese.
0: But yes, it does.
1: It does not.
0: Says who?
2: Eddie's graduation
0: party.
2: See,
0: that's what gets me mad.
2: I'll tell you what. I can't wait for Mateo to graduate.
0: Why can't we have what we want on our tacos?
1: You can, but I'm just... But you're also telling me...
0: But then people accuse you like, that's not a real taco.
1: But you're also telling me the opposite. You have to have cheese. No, you don't have to.
0: No, I'm saying I want cheese. And if I didn't have cheese, you'd be like, that's not a real taco, right?
1: But it's not a real taco.
0: Why?
1: Because I'm telling you, my family comes from the land that created the taco.
2: The man
1: There's
2: grew
1: never
2: up
1: cheese on there.
2: In like taco
0: That'd
2: country.
0: Be like saying like... Hey, you know what I do? I'm me.
1: It's and, like, let me make you a hero, but I'm
0: I
1: not going to use...
0: I make a mean meatloaf, but you know what you can't put on it, Eddie? Ketchup. Because I don't put ketchup on my meatloaf.
1: I think you have to respect the actual way it was meant
0: Is
1: to
0: it
1: be.
0: Not? Meatloaf know. Was not... Well, yeah,
1: you
0: was,
1: can you can create your own variety of
0: You know what?
1: Food,
0: you know what my meatloaf doesn't have? My meatloaf doesn't have onions.
1: That's fine, but
0: a
1: true
0: it's not true meatloaf.
1: But there, at one point, somewhere in the process, there was an original recipe, right? Someone created a meal and go, this is it. And someone's like, oh, I love that. And then throughout the times, you change, you alter it the way you like it. Sure, that's fine. But it was created in one way. You're shaking your head like I'm wrong, but I don't think I am.
0: Don't tell me what to put on my tacos. It's still a taco.
1: You can. I'm just saying, you can have your taco the way you want. Absolutely.
0: I'm going to say definition
2: just
0: of taco.
2: Not at Mateo's
0: I bet you
2: graduation
0: a definition
2: party
0: of a taco is meat in a shell.
2: Is there any way we could Doogie Howser MD Mateo and get him graduating early? Because I'm craving these tacos at his party.
0: Taco. Taco is a traditional nice Mexican dish consisting of a small hand-sized corn or wheat tortilla topped with a filling.
2: I'd like to go corn.
0: The tortilla is then folded or rolled around the filling and eaten by hand. At no point does it say specific fillings.
1: Sure, because you can have chicken tacos, you can have shrimp tacos, you can have steak tacos. Absolutely, I get what you're saying.
0: Commonly topped with salsa, guacamole. Is that a real one?
1: Yes.
2: Lemon,
0: but
2: shrimp,
0: yet if cheese is
2: shrimp
0: on it, it's not real? Make that make sense, Eddie. I think you know I'm where I'm coming from right here.
2: I don't know what's happening. I couldn't care less about Chad Pennington.
1: If you want the real deal, you have skirt steak or chicken. It's usually skirt steak. But
0: I also appreciate now that people are telling me how they make their meatloaf.
2: Yeah, actually, I do want a recipe on that. That sounds really good. You know what I would really like with your leftover skirt steak? Put it on some of that Wisconsin five cheese bread for $2.99.
0: No, that's not real.
2: Why not? It's got plain and rosemary. You can get either one.
0: Eddie doesn't want you to have food freedom. Cheese on a taco? No. Ketchup on a hot dog? Pff, that's not the Chicago way. Thank you, Joe. I feel seen.
1: Carrie agrees with me. She appreciates the roots. I'm just saying, the roots of the food.
2: Sarah's looking hard for bubbler deals, and I think you might have missed the best one.
1: That was last week.
2: The 5 for 20 was outstanding.
0: Okay, see, but then we have a text.

0: Your best tacos, conjitos in Milwaukee, chop steak, potatoes, green beans.
1: Oh my gosh.
0: So time out though, but that's okay.
2: Conejitos is bunnies in Spanish.
1: Yeah, conejitos is fantastic.
0: That's not what I'm asking.
3: You can find a good taco. I know what you're saying. And you can have your tacos however you want. And it can be fantastic. I'm just saying, if you want
0: a judge-free taco zone.
3: I'm just saying, it's not authentic. It's not real. But you can enjoy it. You can enjoy it.
0: It's not authentic. It is not real.
3: I have white people tacos all the time because I married a white woman. I'm not complaining about it.
0: How does she feel about you referring to her like that?
3: We were talking about
1: shame here. On you, Eddie.
3: I never referred to her that way. You're just
1: labeling your
3: now
1: wife.
3: Now you're just throwing me under the bus here.
0: I don't think Tamara would appreciate that.
1: Can't believe you labeled your own wife.
0: Speaking of Tamara, she came up in conversation the other day.
1: Because poor Tamara.
0: We met a woman named Sonia. And Michael was like, is it Sonia or Sonia? And I go, Sonia, think lasagna. And then I go, Eddie's wife, I always say the subtle come up Tamara. Like, that's how I remember because I never, like, for the first couple months, I was like, is it Tamara?
3: It's Tamara, like Tamara.
0: Yep. Subtle come Tamara.
3: Thank you, Jake. You want cheese on your tacos? Go to Taco Bell. Because Taco Bell, would you call Taco Bell a Mexican restaurant?
0: Yes, I would.
3: That's where you're wrong. That's the bigger
1: problem.
3: Seems
1: to be this. We found the disconnect. I found the disconnect, Tony. It's over here by the clamp. I think the solder let loose a little bit.
0: If your taco doesn't have Ortega, it's not good enough, according to Joe. So what? If I were to sit here and have a taco bar at my house, what would make it authentic?
3: I'm not saying it's wrong. I'm not saying it's wrong. All I said was I wanted skirt steak on tacos, and this became a thing.
0: I can't wait until I have a taco with you.
1: He's just trying to elevate your graduation party.
0: I can't wait.
1: Bring it up a little bit.
0: But you know what? We're not elevating a graduation party by taking away the cheese.
3: You don't have to take it. You know what? I just said if you want it authentic,
1: you can just have it at the trash table.
0: Yeah, I can't wait till I see you eat a taco with cheese on it, and I am just going to attack.
3: I've done it. I've gone to Taco Bell. I've done it. I'm not saying it's wrong, Katie.
1: Some of my best friends are
0: cheese
1: tacos. Joe
0: says just end this call tomorrow and ask the taco bar ingredients.
3: And she would do exactly what you do, Katie. Yeah. She would, absolutely. Yeah. Mm-hmm. Why? Because it's easier.
0: So that's it now.
3: Oh, that's exactly
0: or maybe
3: it.
0: Because it tastes good.
3: Because it's easier.
0: I will say this. Steak skirt on a skirt steak on a taco, though, it's always so chewy. It's chewy. And it's
1: fatty.
0: That's
1: because they're cutting it wrong. They're cutting it with the grain. Yeah.
0: Do you know what's not fatty? Well, I mean, it's fatty, but it doesn't have fat lumps in it. My ground beef. That ground beef just grinds.
1: You know what I want? I just want my taco.
3: Like,
1: with
3: if
1: a
3: you
1: long
3: were to be talking to my mom right now, and you're going to have tacos, and you tell her ground beef, she would. My mom is not a snobby person at all, but she. I think she would turn her nose at you pretty quickly.
0: The ground beef isn't my problem. That's not my problem. It's the cheese.
3: Wisconsin of you.
0: It's why can't, like, who are you to say? I get when the base is what it needs to be. I respect that. I respect the base.
3: If you ever come over to my house and I have skirt steak tacos, I will have cheese for you.
0: Thank you.
3: How about
0: you.
3: That?
0: I like cheese.
3: I'll give you the option of cheese.
0: Because do you know what I don't see a lot on the street? Because why are street tacos officially Mexican tacos?
3: Because that's where they were created.
0: In the street?
3: Yes.
0: Okay.
3: They were like imagine a food truck without the truck.
0: But why don't we call them just tacos?
3: Because they were sold on the street.
0: What about, so people are now saying cojito cheese. Is that
3: cojita
0: acceptable?
3: Cojita cheese, yeah.
1: Good.
3: Yes, actually, you can play cojito.
0: I just told you the male version of the cheese, cojito.
3: Cotija,
1: yeah, that's actually where we're going, yeah.
0: Okay.
3: Cotija cheese.
1: Yeah.
3: Which is phenomenal.
0: That is not how it is spelled.
3: Who's
1: C-O-T-I-J?
0: C-O-J-I-T-O. Cojito
3: cheese, yeah, okay, so there's cotijo cheese.
0: Like you flip it.
3: Mm-hmm.
0: Someone else texting in, and I like a marble cake.
3: Yeah, you're judging me for how I like.
0: No, bring it. I can take
3: it. No,
0: I can accept it. Why not?
3: I don't want to argue marble cake anymore. I'm so tired of that.
1: I just want to go to Kona Hito's and get that Mexican plate lunch with the chopped beef and the beans and rice.
3: I do want to try that.
1: Where is
3: it?
1: Kona Hito's is great. Milwaukee, it is. It's a house, or it was a house, and then they added onto it on the side. It's on Virginia Street. Might be Virginia.
0: What city?
1: Milwaukee.
0: Matt wants to know, what's the difference between a skirt steak taco and a steak fajita?
3: So there's seasoning. One thing, there's seasonings. There's also in fajitas, you put more like peppers in there as it's well, fajita- and onions.
0: Oh, yeah. See, again, now we're going with the ingredients, Matt. We're getting attacked for our ingredients.
3: If you think about it, there's, it's the same foods, essentially. Yeah. A taco, a burrito, a flauta, a fajita. Like, they're all wrapped around a tortilla of some sort. So it's almost the same thing.
0: Could you imagine done differently? If you ordered a burger with no cheese, and we were like...
3: Yeah, it's called a hamburger.
0: Yeah, but if we not were like, burger. That's not a real burger.
1: You know, my question is, why do they call it a hamburger? It's beef.
0: Thank you.
1: You know, it ought to be a beef burger. Really?
0: Or if you put ketchup on your burger, we'd be like, no.
3: Why do I feel like I'm being attacked here? Now I just wanted to deal on skirt steak.
0: You judge me.
3: I didn't judge you.
0: For my cheese on my tacos. I
3: know.
0: I
3: there was
0: like
3: never judgment.
0: Cheese.
3: I was just telling you how it's done the proper way.
0: You know, someone else texting in, once you put cheese on it, it becomes a wrap. I am with Eddie.
3: Thank you.
0: But yet, if I were to put sour cream on it, it's not a wrap?
3: You don't put sour cream on tacos either.
1: You know, on a hot
0: now
1: dog.
0: I don't either. It's not I hope all the sour cream people are now offended.
3: But you don't.
0: Why you put nasty onions?
1: Oh, those
0: gross.
1: Are so good. You get a crunch, you get a little bite.
0: No.
3: You put look at onions, cilantro, skirt steak, a little bit of salsa.
0: Cheese.
3: Oh, you're killing me. You're killing me.
0: Shred cheese.
3: See, I think now you're rage baiting. I feel like you're doing
0: not,
3: this just to...
0: I am not rage baiting.
3: I don't get upset often, but I think you like me being riled up right now.
1: When you have her over and you serve her the taco with the cheese, make it feta and that'll drive her nuts.
0: I don't have a problem with feta. Katie I said feta packing. Is niche. And I think other people are very offended by feta.
1: She'll say, I'm not having your feet cheese.
0: I'm fine with feta.
1: Oh, I thought you didn't like it.
0: No, I'm fine with feta.
1: Oh.
0: Yeah, see?
1: Well, I back off then.
0: Take it back.
1: Fine.
0: Take it back.
1: Give her some other cheese. Yes, I apologize. I'm
0: looking at you. Wants to know, how do you prepare the skirt steak?
3: You got to let it marinate for a day. The night before, you throw it all in a bucket. Not a bucket, but you know, a bowl. That's the word, a bowl.
1: A bucket's all right.
3: I speak
1: at
3: for
1: your
3: a
1: graduation
3: living.
1: Party.
0: How
1: it's
0: about a Dunkin' bucket? We got a bucket right here. I can get you a bucket.
3: You can fit half a pound of skirt steak in that bucket.
1: Yeah.
3: You throw it in there, you let it sit there and marinate it.
1: He's going to have a couple hundred people over for Mateo's graduation.
3: You're
1: going to have to do it in
3: beer?
1: A bucket.
0: How does Mateo eat his tacos? With
3: someone cheese. Wants me to post
0: he's
3: on Facebook.
0: Ignoring.
3: No,
0: he's ignoring.
3: I'm sorry.
0: How does Mateo eat his tacos?
3: He'll eat them both ways. Okay. He'll eat white man tacos or Mexican tacos. He's all good. He's equal opportunity. I support
0: Fight back. Fight back, Eddie. She's tearing down the Mexican way. Although I am with Katie on the cheese on tacos.
3: What I'm just saying, there's two ways. There's the authentic way and there's the American way. Mm-hmm. I prefer the authentic way. So I will prepare in the authentic way if it's my choice.
1: Right.
3: If Tamara says we'll have tacos, I know she wants the ground beef tacos. But I have the opportunity, I'd be like, okay, here's another thing too. I don't cook often. So if Tamara's cooking and that's what she cooks, that's what we're having.
0: Okay. But do you kind of like stare her down at the table?
3: No. I'm not that way. You're making me.
1: Oh, you know what we should have for dinner tonight? Sloppy Joe's.
0: Ham roll ups.
3: Sloppy Joe's.
1: I got a recipe.
3: You got a recipe? What's that recipe, Nick? Help me out here, buddy.
1: Sorry, I'm just middle child deflecting. Peace. Peace. Find peace.
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0: 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That's Katie. That's Nick.
1: Hi.
0: I'm Eddie. And it's time for Misconnections. Essentially, lonely hearts, they see each other, but they don't make the connection. And then we do our part to connect them, essentially. So if you got a misconnection, you can always submit them online, 95.9kissfm.com. Hey, guys, what do you got?
1: Making dinner. I saw you picking up ground beef and shredded cheese.
0: Oh, no.
1: And sour cream. And I said, that's not how you make a taco. No, I'm just kidding. Sorry. Okay, for real. Should have said hello. We looked back and forth at one another for about an hour at dinner time last night. I'm the 50-year-old male with the salt and pepper hair and a green sweatshirt. You're the 40-ish brunette woman with a beautiful smile. We locked eyes throughout dinner. I should have approached you to say hi. Or you could approach me. I'd love to take the chance now. Maybe buy you dinner or an elegant glass of wine to show you my true appreciation for your loveliness.
0: Inelegant.
1: Just reply where in Oshkosh this exchange was, so I know it's you. I ensure a pleasant experience at worst.
2: Softball. Sorry I couldn't stop looking at you and your pretty face and those dangerous curves you got. You were so yummy. We locked eyes a few times and we smiled. I tried to not make it too obvious, but whoa. I will be at the next game. I will blow you a kiss discreetly, though hopefully you see it and catch it. My softball crush, Winky.
3: I just want to say thanks to the two beautiful girls that waved. To the two girls that waved to this shy guy in a small black car, I just want to say thank you because you made my day. I know you'll never see this, but I at least had to say thank you. People always just ignore me, so for you two to go out of your way to roll down your window and get my attention and say, I really made my day. I just have to say thank you.
2: Chest exams. In search of a man who worships large chests. And available this morning or late in the afternoon.
1: Like light a candle to him?
2: I don't know.
1: Like
4: a beauty at the gas station. Will you chat and you blush while telling me I have an accent? Your smile is intoxicating and it's fun to make you blush. Hope you see more of me.
0: That's like Borat and the Waz from the
4: We make you blush.
2: Virginia, you were selling tacos. I would like to try yours.
0: No.
1: I don't remember printing that one. I mean, it's in the pile, obviously. I don't remember. That was legit shock. I don't remember that one.
0: Nick,
1: I don't remember.
0: Yeah, if we had cameras to see Nick's reaction.
1: Oh, man.
0: You reacted like I think how we all just thought in our head.
1: That one hit me hard.
0: Oh, my goodness.
1: I mean, I accumulate these over days and days. I check every day and try to grab them so they don't get flagged or disappear. I don't remember that one.
2: Oh my.
1: He was over.
0: This is how we end it, right? This is how we end it? All right, it's Kiss
1: FM. We better.
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11: It's another First Alert weather day. After some morning sunshine, we'll have some spotty afternoon thunderstorms. A couple could have some strong winds and some hail. Not as hot as yesterday, a high of 81. Storms push south this evening, clearing and breezy and cooling down. Tonight's low, 51 degrees. From the WBY First Alert Weather Center, I'm meteorologist Steve Balon.
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0: 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It's time. Time to play the feud.
1: On your marks. Your Katie marks, formerly.
0: Oh, yeah. Look at that. That worked out well.
1: On your Katie marks.
0: There we go.
1: I'm going to stop there because I feel like the more I keep saying things, it's...
0: 281-0959. Who wants to play? First caller gets dibs. First caller gets to pick Nick or Katie. I feel like...
1: You won yesterday. Yeah, you stole it. Or you stole
2: come
1: it,
2: from
1: right?
2: behind win, right? Yeah. Or no?
0: It was evened up 1-1.
1: Okay. Yeah, but you got the final steal. Final one, last one on the board. You guys had a great finish.
0: Here we go. Let's see. Let's go with this line first. Ooh. KISS FM. Oh, they don't want to play, so we go to this one here. KISS FM, hello. Who's this?
3: Hi, this is Holly.
0: Holly.
1: Holly.
0: Who would you like to play with? Would you like to play with Nick or be on Team Katie?
3: Team Katie.
2: All right, Holly. Team Katie. Oh, always makes me nervous when I'm picked.
1: See if we can do a gender war again.
0: 920-210-959. Next caller is going to get Nick. Don't let that discourage you.
1: Every boy is so
0: Nick
1: many
0: is a
1: to
0: great player. He's got great
1: Which
0: strategy.
1: Line do we
2: Nick
1: pick,
2: is
1: Eddie?
2: Better at it than
0: his strategy with this game is phenomenal.
1: Oh, thank you. Wow.
0: Mm-hmm.
1: You guys are really shining me today.
0: 920-210-959.
2: It's my least favorite song on my
1: I love Shiny.
2: He's
1: Shiny.
2: Creepy to me.
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4: Hey, this is Nick.
0: Nick.
1: Oh, my gosh.
0: And Nick.
1: Written in the stars.
0: Nick, you got Nick.
4: I thought this was meant to be.
1: Yep. The old connect. Here we go.
2: Where are you from, Nick?
4: From Green Bay.
2: Okay. All right.
1: If you said that Schwabit on, this would get really weird.
0: All right. Nick and Holly.
2: Where are you from, Holly?
3: Green Bay.
2: All right.
1: Mm-hmm. All right.
0: It's a battle in the Bay.
2: Yeah.
1: Green Bay was a question on Trivial Pursuit with LeVar Burton over the weekend. Yeah.
0: What was the question?
2: If it was about the Packers, it doesn't
1: count. No, it wasn't. It was naming the Bay. So
2: Colt
1: it was
2: de Leon this, and Nicolet, Jean Nicolet.
1: No. On along.
2: I'm really glad you remember this.
1: Yeah, it was Lake Michigan, you know, blah, blah, blah. And then we're sitting there, but Jacob popped up and he goes, "That's Green Bay." And I go, "It is Green Bay." And nobody got it.
0: Aww.
1: I know. And LeVar went, "No, Green Bay."
2: And then I bet you he did mention the Packers.
1: No, he didn't. Oh, didn't
0: good,
1: at all.
0: Good for him.
1: It was very nice. It was like, wow, we're on
2: we
1: the
2: are
1: map.
2: More than the Packers.
0: Nick and Holly, you're going to ring in with your name. You're going to say it loud. You're going to say it as fast as you can. Winner of today's game gets a family 4-pack of tickets to the Kewaunee County Breakfast on the Farm at Elmel Farms in Algoma, which is happening on Father's Day. All right, you guys ready?
1: Great way to spend it with Dad, eating tons of eggs.
4: We're ready.
0: All right, let's play the feud.
1: Come on.
0: Other than feet, name something that runs.
3: Holly.
0: Other than feet, name something that runs.
1: It's an odd phrased question.
3: The faucet.
0: The faucet. Is it on the board?
2: Yes.
0: Number
2: good job.
0: One answer. Faucet.
2: Oh, nice.
0: Water is involved with the faucet, so I'm going to give it
2: water?
0: To you. Water, but I'll give it to him because you run the water.
2: Well, no, the only reason I'm saying it's water because I was going to say a river.
0: Gotcha.
2: Yeah.
0: All right.
1: Oh, yeah. So thank you for clarifying because I wrote down river.
2: Yeah.
1: Okay.
0: That's number one. So, Holly, do you want to play or pass? There is five more.
3: We'll play.
2: Yeah.
0: All right. Holly, other than feet, name something that runs. It's you, Holly.
3: A dog.
0: A dog. Is it on the board? Buzz number one.
2: I'm going to say a car. A car runs.
0: All right.
2: How's that car running?
1: Oh. Yep, I like that a lot.
0: How's that car running?
2: Okay, good.
0: You always look, when I question you.
2: Yes.
0: That was number two, engine slash car.
2: Okay.
0: So there you go. There's still four more answers. Holly, back to you. You got one buzz, two available.
1: Engines,
0: other than feet, name something that runs.
3: Boat?
2: Okay. Mm-hmm. Or is that an engine?
0: That's an engine. I'll let you try again because that would fall under engine.
1: Okay. Yeah.
3: A track star.
2: I mean, that's feet.
0: A runner.
3: Oh, that's feet. Sorry, I'm not.
2: No, that is okay.
0: 2 seconds before I buzz you. One.
3: animals.
0: Oh, shy. Always buzzed. Yeah. Is it animals? Buzz number two.
2: Eddie, I'm going to go with your nose.
5: Dang it, Katie.
2: Your nose.
3: Show me nose.
1: Down to one left on
0: number
1: my list.
0: Number four. Three more answers to go. You guys have one buzz left. Oh. Holly, other than feet, name something that runs.
3: Your mouth.
2: Yes, that's what I was going to answer.
1: That's the one I just wrote down.
2: That was
0: going to
2: be my next one.
0: Show me mouth.
2: Oh.
0: Buzz three. That was a good answer,
2: That was a good answer. That was going to be my next answer. So.
5: All right, Nick.
0: All right, Nick.
1: I think the old joke might come into play here. Hey, is your refrigerator running?
4: Is your refrigerator running?
1: Yeah.
2: Hey,
1: wait,
2: check your fridge.
0: Oh, my God. Look at these.
2: Running.
0: These Nicks are in sync.
1: The other one that I wrote down, and it hit me as we were just saying runs, and I'm like, runs. You get a run in your stockings.
0: Huh?
1: Not that I know from where
4: I
1: know.
2: Look, honey, I got a run in my pantyhose. You're not wearing any pantyhose. Close your mouth, dear. It's from Pretty Woman.
1: Oh.
2: They're in the elevator. Right. Well, color me happy. There's a soap in here for two.
0: Yes.
1: Wow. It's like you're a woman of the night.
2: Yes.
1: Right here in front
0: of
1: us.
0: All right, Nick. I need an answer from you.
4: Let's go with the refrigerator.
1: Yeah, I like this one. That's the old joke,
0: right,
1: man. It has to be on there.
0: Other than feet, name something that runs. He says refrigerator. Is it on the board?
1: Come on.
0: Ah.
5: Yes! Prank call for the win.
0: Well done, Nick, with the win. The other two on the board that were left there, pantyhose.
5: Oh!
0: And clock.
1: Oh, a clock.
0: So there we go. Let's play round number two.
5: Here we go.
2: All right, Holly, this is our redemption.
1: Early lead means nothing if you can't finish strong. Here we go.
0: Here we go. Ringing with your names. Nick, Holly, name something with teeth. Name something with teeth. Holly, what do you got?
4: I'm not here.
3: A person.
0: Number five. There's four more on the board. So, Nick, you get the chance to steal. Name something with teeth. Nick?
4: A saw.
0: Okay.
1: Yeah.
0: I thought we lost you for a second.
1: Really like saw. I really like it.
0: Saw. Number two answer.
1: Oh, so we just nipped him.
0: So, there is three more. Do you want a play or pass, Nick?
4: Let's play.
5: All right.
0: All right.
5: It's time to play the feud.
0: Name something with teeth, Nick. It gets back to you. Not radio Nick. Player Nick.
4: Did she say comb?
1: No.
0: No.
2: But
0: she's
2: on my list.
0: Is it comb?
4: Let's go.
1: Yep.
0: Number one answer.
1: That's number one.
0: Number one answer.
1: Really?
0: Name something with teeth, Nick, on the radio.
1: A dog. An animal.
0: Animal.
1: They bite.
0: Is it animal? Number four. There's one more. One, two, three, four? You got one, two, four, five. You're missing number three.
1: It's a combination of my
0: luggage. You have all buzzes left. Nick, caller Nick. Name something with teeth.
4: How about a zipper?
2: That was going to be my steal.
1: Like
2: you
1: it.
2: Got it. That's got to be.
0: Is it
2: it's gotta
0: zipper?
2: Be a sweep.
0: There it is.
5: The front doors. Front doors across Northeast Wisconsin are slamming. They're shutting them. Shut the front doors.
0: Congratulations. Nick, you're the winner, right?
5: Table run. Nick, congratulations.
0: You got a four-pack of tickets to the Kewaunee County Breakfast on the Farm, Elna Farms in Algoma. Enjoy the breakfast, man. They do it great there.
4: I can't wait. Thank you, guys.
1: Really well
0: Holly,
1: played,
0: thanks
1: Nick.
0: For playing. We appreciate you.
1: Wow. That was not on my radar.
3: Yes,
1: I was going to say
3: I'm
1: gear.
3: I'm better on my family feud.
1: No, you did,
2: no,
1: you
2: did
1: great.
2: Good.
1: Holly, you did very well.
2: We represented very well.
0: All right, Nick, hang on the line. We appreciate you. It's Kiss FM.
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0: 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It's 8:43. We're looking at 64 degrees in a week from Friday. 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
1: That's right. That's June 5th already. Holy.
0: Yep. 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I'm assuming Jacobs won't be there.
1: Yeah. That is an unfortunate, unfortunate sitch.
0: That is crazy.
1: It is. Yep. That's too bad.
0: Off the air a little bit ago, we were talking about running back options.
1: Yeah, because you might need him. He has vehemently denied the allegations, according to his lawyer, and said there's a lot, or I won't say a lot, I'm putting words in his mouth. There are parts of the story that are not public yet, but that doesn't look good.
0: Mm-hmm. At minimum, there's going to be some sort of suspension.
1: You would think at least there's a conduct detrimental to the league suspension that's coming down the line.
0: If there's evidence, like Ray Rice, Ray Rice had initially, six games or something? Because I know he appealed
1: and
0: got less games, but then he was gone.
1: Yep.
0: I don't know. So after Josh Jacobs, we're looking at Marshawn Lloyd or Chris Brooks.
1: I really like Marshawn Lloyd, but he's always hurt. Guy can't make the club if you're in the tub. he's always got some injury problems, but good back.
0: According to the Google, there's also a Damian Martinez
1: and
0: a Pierre Strong Jr.
1: Yeah, they might have to do some shopping.
2: I don't know. LaFleur will probably, he'll absolutely address it in the press conference today.
1: The timing of that press, he's got to just be like, oh, great.
0: Would they cancel it?
1: Possibly.
2: I would think he's going to cancel it. That would be my guess.
1: Or they might just do they might get to everybody ahead of time and just go, listen, no questions about that. It's not happening. We're not discussing it. No questions, okay? And then they'll leave it alone.
0: You know the Packers way more than I do. Is there any trade assets or some people you're willing to give up for a running back? Because I don't even know what available running backs right now.
1: That's a really good question. Who's out there? Who's out there that you'd take a shot at?
0: Let's see. Available running backs.
2: If only we hadn't released that kicker.
0: Nick Chubb.
1: Okay.
0: Najee Harris.
2: I would love if we got Chubb.
0: Raheem Mostert Elijah Mitchell.
2: Chubb. I want Chubb.
0: The open market also features veterans like Austin Eckler, Antonio Gibson, and Kareem Hunt.
1: Yeah.
2: Or I'll take Kareem.
0: You got Najee Harris, 1,000-yard season, four consecutive seasons in a row. Nick Chubb, who's been reliable but has many injury setbacks.
1: Injury problem, too. My gut says they would ride Marshawn Lloyd.
2: Yeah.
1: Chris Brooks is a fascinating one because he's a good special teamer and kind of developmental guy that they brought back. Yeah.
2: Yeah, watch. They're going to try to do that.
1: They can be a running back?
2: Yep. That's going to be their move. Calling it right now.
0: AI is calling. I have AI doing potential trade targets. It's not saying who they would give up for, but they're saying James Conner with the Cardinals. Is it somebody that would be intriguing for the Packers in the system?
1: Sure.
0: Justin Hill with the Ravens or Isaac Guerrero with the Niners?
1: A little tire kicking. There's no doubt Goody's kicking tires. There's no doubt. Because there's so much uncertainty around what's going to happen. And so you've got to kick some tires. As an organization, they tend to

0: that's how you build your offense around that, that you've got to have a back that's going to match that, or you're going to have to go back to the drawing board on a lot of the offensive game plans.
1: An important position, obviously. I'm not trying to dismiss it, right? If this was any other, any team, I'm just saying in general, is he a game changer for the team, do you think? Or do you think they can still, they still have enough weapons around?
2: I don't know. We are good at pulling players out of our rear end, though, too, I feel. I know. We're really good at developing
1: players. Because the league has changed, right? Like, it used to be running back heavy for years. And now, I mean, you got to throw the ball to win.
0: Mm-hmm.
1: So,
2: although, how many receiving touchdowns does Josh Jacobs have? That's, oh, that's the other a good question. Too. He has quite a few.
1: Does he?
2: Mm-hmm.
0: Took him a while to get one.
2: Yeah.
0: I remember. First ever came with the Packers, I think.
2: Mm-hmm.
0: So he's
2: great for that, like, 3-yard slant in the red zone.
0: Yeah.
1: So then it is an important piece that obviously that could be gone. Oh, but again, his lawyers did say.
0: Yeah, I mean, you have to allow it to play out.
1: Right.
0: You have to allow this to happen. And to say he vehemently denies the allegations is a powerful statement to be made. So
1: Joe's paging Sam Condado.
2: Gotta get a Gatto.
0: Yeah, maybe he wants to give up the medical career.
2: I think Elliot.
1: Is that what he's doing now?
2: Mm-hmm.
1: Good for him.
2: Elliot Lacey.
0: Eddie Lacy. If he can put down that fork.
2: I follow him on Instagram. He's still
1: still eating Chinese food. Yeah.
0: We just need Eddie to put down the fork. Mm-hmm. That's all it is.
1: Chopsticks.
0: I mean, right. Literally. I mean, what a dude. I believe, though, he might be currently not available as well. You might have to go to the California Penal League to find him, Rick Vaughn style.
1: Really?
0: Because he has multiple DUIs, I believe.
2: Oh, that's right.
1: Was it okay? It was Lacey who threw that big rummage sale, right? Garage sale.
0: Yeah.
2: Yes.
0: Yeah.
1: I do remember that being in the news. People lining up outside his neighborhood just to get in there, check it out.
0: It doesn't look like he's in. He was sentenced to 180 days following that was September of 2024.
1: He's a celebrity, so he probably got 20 days out of that. 10 days.
0: I don't know. I don't know. It's a it's an awful situation because. As you sit and talk about options for the Packers, there's a victim involved, an alleged victim involved. So you want to, you have to be sensitive to the charges that are that are out there. And I'm not saying us. I'm just saying it's not good.
2: So I'm on Eddie Lacy's Instagram, and he did a 4-day fast, and he was loving it, but then. He's addressing comments that I kind of joke, or hold on, it was about someone suggesting he take Ozempic. Would that be considered a
1: PED? Banned?
2: Yeah.
0: That's a good question.
1: Maybe not.
0: I don't think
1: because
0: so.
1: It because it technically works for other things as well, like diabetes.
2: But that's my point, though.
1: And
2: but it also works for inflammation. Like,
0: yeah.
1: That is a good question for sure.
0: Currently, semaglutides are not classified as performance-enhancing drugs by the anti-doping organizations like World Anti-Doping WADA. However, its use in professional sports raises many ethical questions and is strictly monitored.
2: Okay.
0: And has come under has come under scrutiny as potential collective bargaining chips for professional sports organizations going forward.
1: Okay.
0: Athlete must subscribe to a strict monitoring program. And it must have a outlined and supported medical need for usage.
2: Okay.
0: It is likely, this is just one article, likely as collective bargaining chips are pushed to the middle of the table, could be argued that it should be added to banned lists in the future for its many side and additional benefits.
2: Yep.
0: As a performance enhancer. In weight-sensitive sports, especially gymnastics, cycling, rowing, and combat sports.
2: Yep, that's so funny you say that. I was thinking gymnastics.
0: Rapidly shedding body fat can give an athlete a significant competitive edge, or in the form of wrestling, could give the opportunity for an athlete to participate where they otherwise would not have been able to.
2: Yeah.
0: It doesn't go on to talk much more about that, but yeah, that's a really good good thought.
2: Yeah.
0: So many of those things that are not currently banned that become banned.
2: Yes. And now all of a sudden you're going, oh.
0: Yeah. Well, the steroid era of baseball was rich with situations like that. Mark McGwire hid in plain sight.
2: I always said make it all legal.
0: Yeah. McGwire's pill bottle was in his locker.
2: Yeah.
0: He made no secret of what he was using. And at the time of using at least one of the substances, because that guy blew up like a cartoon.

0: but at least one of the derivatives of steroids that he was using was not banned at the time.
1: Yeah.
0: And he hid it in plain sight right in front of everybody and said, not banned. And then everybody started going, maybe we should. That one should probably get banned.
1: But I goes, feel, though, if you make it all legal and it's all level playing field, it's your choice to take it or not. Because some of these that are banned are all natural.
2: That we just talked about this yesterday, the day before. Everything's a blur. Reed and I in the afternoon, they did an Olympics where there was no banned substances at all.
0: Mm-hmm.
2: So based on these results, who do you think performed better? People on the substances or Olympians themselves? People that are completely clean.
0: Oh, I don't know.
1: I'm thinking the ones who are completely clean.
2: Completely clean.
0: Yeah. Uh-huh.
2: There was no evidence that the PEDs actually made them perform better.
1: Yeah, that's what I mean. Like, and I think, a lot of times what you'll see is that, for example, Ryan Braun was taking it for his back, right?
0: A couple of injuries,
1: Yes.
0: Braun is such a tough one because I don't know what you believe anymore.
1: Yeah.
0: You know, once you've been proven to be that calculated first degree intentional liar.
2: I don't know how, but
0: his argument was it was not to increase performance, it was to just get on the field.
1: Yes.
0: I needed the performance enhancers like allowed me to participate through injuries and developments.
1: Yeah, when HGH came onto the market, that is all natural. Like that to me, that
2: for me, the Braun situation though was how quickly people stepped away from him, the connections with him made me seem like
1: people or a person.
2: Well, one particular Aaron Rodgers, he.
1: But now that you have found out more about Rodgers, does it shock you?
2: No, not at all.
1: Nope.
2: The moment he hears bad news for him, he walks away no matter what. Yeah.
1: Yep. But yet, if he were to create bad news, he would be like, "You didn't stand by me." Isn't that ironic?
2: Yeah. See you again.
1: Imagine if Ryan Braun had distanced himself because the whole COVID vaccination thing.
0: Yeah,
2: it's true.
1: Mm-hmm. Yeah. All right. Do as I say, not as I do. Is that?
2: I don't like that.
0: Mm-hmm. Did you see there's rounds going around Gary Sheffield, who was always linked.
2: Yeah.
0: Did you see his most recent? Chef is great. I love Chef. I love me some Gary Sheffield. But he's on a sort of the podcasting tour, and it's great. He's talking about hitting and baseball and telling stories. And it gets brought up about his connection to Balco, connection to steroids and the cream in particular. And he had had knee. So he tells the story of he had had knee surgery and he's recovering from that. And Barry Bonds invited him to work out.
2: Oh, boy.
0: And he goes, and I go to the gym, and he goes, and we're doing squats and doing some stuff. And he rips open his stitches on his knee. And so he goes, instantly the staff is there and they're patching me up. And he goes, and they start rubbing this lotion on my knee and all that stuff. And he goes, I think that one day. The one time I said yes to working out with Barry Bonds, you know, forever doomed my career. And you're like, come on. That was the one time. Like, the whole thing was like,
2: way to throw it at it. Yeah.
0: Come on. But it's so hard because it's like, you want to believe, guys. Just human nature. You want to believe in the good in people and you want to believe in explanation. And that certainly could happen. But it was just like, we need to just leave it alone and move forward. Stop looking back. The people who believe you are juicing are going to believe it no matter what.
2: Right.
0: The people who don't are going to give you a free pass no matter what. And the people in the middle have moved so beyond it, they don't care. It's like, don't bring this stuff
2: up
0: anymore.
2: Just let it be.
0: Just leave it alone.
2: $2,300, that's the Ball Buster jackpot. Your chance to win that with Slate. He's in after 9 o'clock, and he'll give you a chance at 10:30 here on KISS. Bye.
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Good morning. I know I'm not alone. I continued up until about an hour ago, continued referring to today as Tuesday, Wednesday. Good. Close to the Friday. Green Bay Charity Softball tickets. 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I was so high.

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13: Our first alert weather with WBAY Channel 2. As warm as yesterday, still pretty warm today though. Mostly sunny skies. possible chance for some scattered showers this afternoon. High around 82 for tonight. Scattered showers. And then clearing out with a low around 52 for your Friday Eve tomorrow. Sunny and 76. And Friday warms back up. Sunshine expected high of around 89. You got 70 currently with Harry. 95.

I'm looking for a caller 10 right now. 920-281-0959. You can call, get through the lines, talk to me, say hello, good morning, something like that. Pair of tickets for you, Green Bay Charity Softball Game. 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

0: 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Jason's like a Megan online. Megan, where are you from?
1: Hello.
0: Megan, just curious, Friday night, June 5th, do you have anything special planned? Are you dinner, movies, maybe just stay home, watch Netflix, some kind of true crime stuff? Or
1: no, no plan.
0: All right. How do you feel about going to a softball game with Packer players?
1: Oh, that sounds like a good idea.
0: Boom, just like that. You're my winner. Congratulations. You got a pair of tickets to the Green Bay Charity softball game going on Friday night, June 5th at Neuroscience Group Field, home of the Timber Rattlers. Jordan Love, Micah Parsons, and a lot of the crew, they will be there, and so will you.
1: Awesome. Sounds good. Thank you.
0: Yeah. Who's your plus one? Who are you taking tonight?
1: Probably my husband.
0: He's probably going to be even more excited about this than you.
1: He probably will be, actually.
0: Free tickets. He didn't have to put in any work whatsoever. You did all the hard work.
1: I know, right? There's
0: a phone. Cool. Well, congrats on that. How's your day going so far? Not as warm as it was yesterday.
1: We just left the DMV, so what do you think?
0: Okay. Well, I mean, look, I've actually had several pleasant experiences at the DMV myself, personally, so.
1: Well, I was there yesterday, too, so.
0: Oh, no. Okay. That might change things a little, so you win.
1: Right.
0: You got me on that. You got your ticket secured once again. You'll be there at the Green Bay Charity Softball game. Congrats. Who made it happen for you?

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They call it, and this is starting to spread throughout the country, they call it chest boxing. It is exactly what it sounds like.

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around 82 for tonight. Scattered showers, possible storms. Then clearing out late with a low around 52. Tomorrow, sunny and 76. And Friday, sunny with a high of around 88. Currently right now, 71. MGK by request, also Ballbuster.

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2: Round the Ball Buster. And I've got Tracy on the line right now. How are you?
3: I'm doing great. How are you?
2: I'm good. I want to make you $2,300 richer. That is my goal. Like, I didn't know that I was going to be talking to a Tracy, but when I did wake up this morning, I was like, my goal today is to make somebody $2,300 richer. And I think, Tracy, that might be you.
3: I hope so.
2: We get a guess. We get a number between 1 and 75. Plenty of enough numbers for you to take a stab at trying to get this money, okay? If you don't get it, we add 50 to it. If you get it, $2,300, you're going to have a bunch of haters in your life the rest of the day.
3: I'll take it.
2: All right. Shaking these up right now, Tracy. And what number are we going with?
3: I'm going to try 21.
2: We're going to go 21. Ball rolls out, Tracy, and I've got a 63.
3: Oh, I never would have picked that number.
2: Like triple the amount, so 21 times 3. Aye, aye, aye. Yeah. It's all good. You still have two more chances, though. We've got 1:30 and 3:30 this afternoon for you to call back, get through, and try to get this money, okay? But you at least played a role in growing the pot. I mean, that's something to be kind of proud of.
3: Yeah, a gift for the next person if they get win it.
2: No, Trey, it's going to be you. You are going to get through at 1:30. Oh, I need you to believe, all right?
3: Okay, I believe.
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2: Kiss FM weather. All right, first alert weather with WBAY for today. We'll see some mostly sunny skies with a chance for some showers and thunderstorms. Late afternoon, high around 82 for tonight. Some scattered showers, thunderstorms, and clearing out. 52 as the low for tonight. Tomorrow, 76 is your high with sunshine. And Friday, sunny and warming back up. Going to the weekend with an expected high of around 89. Currently now, 73.

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He scored another 50 grand off a scratch off. Left a massive tip with the gas station clerk and ran to tell his wife. 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

once again, let me remind you, 1:30 is the next opportunity. The Kiss FM Ball Buster Jackpot, where we shake them up. Get the right number. Match it. You get the money. We're up to $23.50 right now. And if that doesn't work, 1:30, we don't get a winner. Then we'll add another 50, and it'll be $2,400 around 3:30 later on this afternoon. Next hour, got to throw it out there for you as well. Your kids will definitely love you if you can make this happen. Tickets right now currently on sale for Paw Patrol, Pawpalooza.

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Paw Patrol Pawpalooza is coming to the National Railroad Museum June 12th through the 14th. Trains and Paw Patrol characters, I feel like that is my children's dream. And if you want to be Mom or Dad of the Year, text PAW to 920-281-0959 for your chance to win a family four-pack of tickets to Paw Patrol Pawpalooza. 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

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I haven't heard the song in a hot minute. It's Lifehouse, Hanging by a Moment on the old school jam lunch. 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
5: 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Kiss FM weather. From First Alert Weather with Channel 2. Wow, I can talk. Today, we're going to see some showers this afternoon. Not quite as hot as yesterday. High of 77. Tomorrow, sunny and 72. Oh, my kind of weather. And then Friday, a little warmer than I like, but we'll take it. Mostly sunny skies and a high of 86. Tate McRae is coming up.

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Summer vacation has already either begun or you're close. If you're wondering what to do with the kids to keep them occupied this summer, I've got a list of the best outdoor toys to keep them entertained for hours on end. I will talk about it after Sienna Spiro on Kiss FM. Got me.

FM. If you don't want your kids rotting their brains on screens, here's a list of the best outdoor toys that'll keep them entertained for hours. Reusable water balloons. We have a bunch of those at home, and they are a hit and good for the environment. Stomp rockets. We got a few sets of those, and they do make them kind of cheap. So try and find like a better set, because the good ones that actually like shoot far into the air, so cool. Walkie-talkies are on the list. Badminton or croquet, a bubble machine, Nerf balls, of course, sidewalk chalk, or just get one of those blow-up kiddie pools. Again, ways to keep the kids entertained and off screens all summer long. And it's perfect timing because my youngest's birthday is coming up. And I'm like, hey, not only are these good ideas, but birthday gift ideas. I love it. It's Teddy Swims on Kiss FM.

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If you're not familiar with what that organization does, it promotes physical and mental well-being in children from all backgrounds. So very appropriate for an athlete to get behind something like that. And if you want in, tickets are at timberrattlers.com or Slade has your chance to win tickets all this week right here on Kiss FM. Here's Olivia Dean. I could

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It blows my mind that any move that girl makes becomes a headline. I think I saw one that said, Taylor Swift gives fiance Travis Kelce a stick of gum during the Knicks-Cavs game. Okay, cool. Like I said, everything she does is a headline. It's Madonna and Sabrina Carpenter on Kiss. Sabrina.

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Someone on social media recently asked, what is a single person luxury that people in relationships completely miss out on? And this list is, you know, you're right. These are definitely luxuries of a single person, including knowing that a piece of chocolate cake you left in the fridge will still be there whenever you want it. Never having to discuss plans with anyone. Full freedom to let one rip. And Katie from the morning show would totally appreciate this one. Starfishing the bed. Oh, that is a luxury. But you know what else is a luxury? Having a husband that kills spiders or snakes or mice when those become an issue. A husband who knows how to fix things. Those are all luxuries that, you know what? I will give up those other luxuries for the ones I have. So...

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12: 681765. From First Alert Weather with Channel 2, some possible showers throughout the afternoon. High is 77 tonight, getting down to 50. Tomorrow is absolutely perfect, sunny and 72. Friday, mostly sunny skies, warming up a bit with a high of 86. Dua Lipa is

The Ballbusters jackpot is climbing. It's at $2,350 right now. $2,350. Don't call just yet. Your chance at the money is coming up after Pitbull and Lil Jon here on Kiss.

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2: Marcia from Green Bay. Have you had a chance at the Ball Busters jackpot yet?
3: No, I have not.
2: First time. Okay, so it's sitting at $2,350. I got a bingo hopper with 75 balls, all numbered 1 to 75. Give me a number, Marcia, and if that's the number that comes out, the cash is yours.
3: 54.
2: Oh my gosh, I want you to win so bad. 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Let's see it. What's it gonna be? 32. Come on.
3: Oh, bummer.
2: 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But the good news is it goes up $2,400. 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

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The latest workout trend is called chess boxing. Not chest boxing, chess, like the game. I will tell you what it is because I'm confused as well. Coming up after 2 o'clock on Kiss FM, it's Taylor Swift.

95.9 Kiss FM. The latest workout trend is called chest boxing. Not chest boxing, chest boxing. There is a boxing gym in Brooklyn which has been running chest boxing events. And there's 11 rounds total, 6 rounds of chess alternating with 5 boxing rounds. And you win through a knockout, a checkmate, a time forfeit on the chess clock, a resignation in either discipline, or a referee stoppage. They're really hoping that this catches on too. Apparently, they're not the only gym in New York. There's some other chess boxing gyms in New York, and they think other cities are going to catch on too. You know what? I'm not a big chess person. I'm not smart enough to play it, I don't think. Or I just may not have the patience to learn. But yeah, chess boxing. Would you try it? Let me know. It's Tate McRae.

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8: 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Radio has, in large part, made us who we are today. I can't count the times people came into my store and sing the jingle to me that they've heard it on a Woodward station. We've become such a part of the community at large, it's almost as if people take ownership of it. They even let me know that when I tried to change our jingle just slightly. Sorry, Frank. My sales rep Dan and I always try to tap into that idea as well and come up with so many creative ways to stay a part of that community and to even give back when the opportunity arises. Woodward Community Media has been an important partner of Diamonds and Gold and has helped to make us an important part of the Green Bay community as a whole.

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4: Kiss FM weather. From First Alert Weather with Channel 2, some showers this afternoon are possible with a high of 77 down to 50 tonight. Tomorrow, sunny and 72. And Friday, mostly sunny skies and a high of 86. Olivia's are coming up. We got Olivia Dean and Olivia Rodrigo after Somber. 35.

0: street. Yeah, you said forever, now I drive alone past your street.
1: 95.9 Kiss FM, looking at some stupid stories from recent days. A driver in eastern Wisconsin learned that a road closed sign was up for a reason after their vehicle drove straight into fresh concrete. Ooh, that's a bad day. You know what? I hate construction season just as much as the next guy, but I don't know that I'm going to go beyond a road closed barricade, especially after hearing that. Shaboozy's

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1: That's a lot of money.
0: How many pennies is that?
1: A lot of them.
0: Can you do the math?
1: We don't even make pennies anymore.
0: That's 240,000 pennies.
1: They don't even make them anymore. Do we have enough pennies in the world to do this?
0: I'm not even sure that's the right number. But
1: you multiply it by 100, right?
0: We add two zeros, so... Yeah, I was right.
1: Look at you.
0: Look at me. I know
1: look
0: math.
1: At you.
0: That's the Ballbusters jackpot, though. It's 95.9 Kiss FM, Reed and Eddie in the afternoon. Good afternoon.
1: Good afternoon.
0: And hopefully somebody's going to win this money. One number out of 75. So.
1: 1 through 75. Oh, 23.
0: 65.
1: Oh, I was going to say that.
0: I just, like, even in practice, I want somebody to get this.
1: Okay,
0: so, like, me and you are doing it just for fun.
1: 57.
0: 24.
1: Oh.
0: Give me another one.
1: 31.
0: We're going to go until you get it. 9. Give me another one.
1: 24.
0: 7. Give me another one.
1: 70.
0: 71.
1: Oh.
0: All right. Two more.
1: 39.
0: 45. One more, Eddie.
1: 27.
0: 31.
1: Man.
0: Yeah, I guess this is really hard, but worth it if you get it, because $2,400, that's the jackpot. Ballbusters at 3:30 on KISS.

0: 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It's Reed and Eddie in the afternoon. We have an update. Currently, right now, this second, Eddie has a bird.
1: A bird update.
0: On his bird cam in his backyard.
1: Ladies and gentlemen, another common grackle.
0: What's a grackle?
1: It looks like a crow, a mini crow.
0: All right. So I came in today and Eddie was showing me.
1: You hear that? That's it. Eating food in front of my camera. Oh, this is awesome.
0: All right, put it away for a second.
1: I love this app.
0: Like, you were so excited to show me this morning, and we talked about this yesterday where Eddie got this Nest Cam. Well, not a Nest Cam, because that's the whole thing, right?
1: Right. It's a birdhouse that has a camera attached to it.
0: Yeah.
1: And it connects to my Wi-Fi, so when it detects a bird, it starts recording.
0: And you were just showing me some birds that were on there, and it records them and saves them, so you could go back and watch them later.
1: Yeah.
0: My argument here is that it's just like watching YouTube.
1: I'm a birder now.
0: You're not a birder.
1: Well, absolutely. I'm looking at birds. I'm a birder.
0: But do you see what I'm saying? There is no difference between you pulling up your phone and watching a YouTube clip of a bird.
1: But there is a difference.
0: That it's
1: because what if this blue jay that showed up today, I've had one blue jay. Three species spotted. The cardinals, the blue jays, and the common grackles.
0: That's it.
1: But those are the species. But the amount of birds, I got to find where it tells me the amount of birds, like my bird update.
0: I'm not.
1: 16 cardinals, 13 grackles, one blue jay, 4 unidentified.
0: I'm not convinced that this is a cool thing.
1: But imagine if I could tell that this cardinal is the same one that visits me over and over again.
0: That means someone dead is visiting.
1: That means somebody that I've known that had passed away wants to hang out with me, which is awesome. That there's something soothing about that. But also, what if I get to see this bird be from baby bird to adult bird? I get to see it and I name it. It becomes like a pet.
0: You don't know which ones are the same
1: but
0: ones.
1: What, they have markings. What if I can tell that's the same bird that was there yesterday?
0: It's just not. That's a no for me.
1: No,
0: I'm not in on it because I can just go to YouTube and.
1: So if your lady friend says I really want this bird feeder, can you please put it in my backyard? You're not going to get into it. Oh, you're smiling because you know you would. You would.
0: If she wants it, sure.
1: 50-50%. Give me odds here. Give me a number. Well,
0: if the girlfriend was like, I want this. Will you get me this bird camera thing?
1: And then you'd be into it, wouldn't you? Because you have it.
0: I'd be into it because she's into it.
1: So, I think you'd be into it.
0: I don't know. She does have like owls and crazy birds out there.
1: See? Imagine if you get an owl cam. That'd be cool. Imagine you have this bird cam and all of a sudden an eagle shows up. How majestic would that be? This eagle just showed up in my house. In my bird feeder.
0: You're so excited for this. You know what? I'm glad you're into something.
1: Yeah, no, a friend gave it to my kids, so I think I've taken over this gift.
0: Yeah, we knew that was going to happen, dude.

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2: Who's
3: 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This is Jillian.
2: All right, Jillian, we've got $2,400 on the line. Are you ready to be $2,400 richer?
3: I'm so ready.
2: What are you going to do with it? What's the first thing you buy with that if you win?
3: I don't know. Dinner and drinks.
2: All right. I like it. And if I happen to see you out there, I wouldn't mind having a drink.
3: You got it.
2: All right, Jillian, I am going to roll this thing here, and I need a number from you. What are you thinking?
3: 17.
2: All right. I like it. It's a good number. And we got today, Jillian, your number is 63.
3: Darn it.
2: I was really hoping you'd get this, Jillian. 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
2: 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We play again tomorrow at 7:30, so try again then, all right?
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1: Here we go.
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1: Back

0: They call it Meat Fest, Eddie.
1: Oh, that sounds good already. This is Meat Fest.
0: All the meat you could dream of.
1: It's gonna all right
0: be
1: there?
0: At the Rash in Green Bay this weekend. Meat Fest. And we've got tickets and we want you to go. And we're doing a keyword this week. So ribs. Yesterday was ribs.
1: Yesterday. Today's brats.
0: Brats? Or
1: brats.
0: Brat? Try them both. I don't know.
1: Brats.
0: B-R-A-T-S. Maybe.
1: I when I created it, I made one word brat and the other one brats just in case. So brat or brats will work.
0: Just in case you forgot?
1: No, just in case people would spell brat instead of brats.
0: So text brat or brats, I guess.
1: They both work.
0: To 920-281-0959 for your chance at tickets to Meat Fest. This weekend at the Rash.
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0: 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It's Reed and Eddie in the afternoon. We need to talk about something that I saw yesterday, and it's making my brain hurt.
1: Okay.
0: Do you know, like, well, I know you're kind of a gambler.
1: How am I kind of a gambler?
0: So you kind of get, like, odds and probability. You kind of understand that, or no?
1: I mean, sort of. I don't understand the plus minuses sometimes. That throws me off.
0: But just in general, like the odds of something happening, sure. You get the very elementary concept.
1: Yes.
0: Of it. So this dude wrote
1: mathematics.
0: Right. This dude wrote something on Reddit about he had this argument with his son.
1: Okay.
0: And let's say, like, what are the odds of winning the Powerball? Like 1 in 290 million or something like
1: sure.
0: that?
1: Sure. I believe you.
0: So he said his son has this theory, and it's like, everything in life is 50-50. So winning the Powerball is 50-50. You have a 50-50 chance of winning the Powerball.
1: I don't think the math works out that way.
0: He explains it here, and I'm going to read it to you, and we're going to talk about it after. But he's like, you either do or you don't.
1: The result
0: 50-50. Is
1: 50-50.
0: You either do or you don't.
1: But in reality, it's not.
0: But how is... Okay, I'm going to read you what...
1: I'm so confused.
0: Yeah, no. I know there is a logical explanation for this. I promise me and you are both not that stupid. But this... maybe we are. But it makes you think, and I think... I have it. Just let me read
1: Smart this. Or stupid, we're award-winning back-to-back.
0: So maybe that helps us. Doesn't hurt. All right, so he says, my son says everything has a 50-50 probability. How do I convince him otherwise when he's technically correct? Many comments are talking about betting odds, but that's not the question point. He is not saying everything has a 50-50 chance of happening, which is what the betting implies. He is saying that either something happens or it does not happen. A 1 in 52 card odds has two outcomes. You either get the ace or you don't get the ace. Even if you know something is unlikely to happen, draw an ace or make a half-court shot, the opinion is it still happens or it doesn't. I don't know another way to describe this. This is still this dude's email. He says everything either happens or it doesn't, which is a 50-50 probability. I told him to think of a pinata and 10 kids. You have 1 in 10 chance to break it. He said yes, but you still either break it or you don't. What's happening here? Are we? I think this is like a Matrix thing. But yeah. Hold your thoughts, because we're gonna revisit this in a second. And anyone who wants to help us out, please 920-281-0959. You either do or you don't. Everything is a 50-50 chance. Yes, no, I don't.

0: Does everything have a 50-50 chance of happening?
1: Makes no sense.
0: It's 95.9 Kiss FM, Reed and Eddie in the afternoon. Like, I get it, but I don't get it. There was this Reddit of this dude who's saying his son says everything has a 50-50 chance. Like, you have a half-court shot opportunity, and you're, like, your odds of making it are, like, 1 in 10,000. But you have a 50-50 probability. You either do or you don't.
1: Right. It's two different math equations.
0: But what's what?
1: I think you, the result is either or.
0: Yeah.
1: But
0: that's a good way to put it.
1: But for you to hit that half court shot is minimal. The result's either or, but your chances of doing it.
0: Yeah, but if the result is either or, I think I'm good with that. Like, I either do or I don't.
1: I don't think it works that way.
0: You just said it did.
1: No, the result for you.
0: Yeah.
1: But then the action itself is a lot harder.
0: But what's the difference, like, if the result is 50-50?
1: Buying a lottery ticket. Help me, maybe this is easier. Thousands and millions of people are going to buy a lottery ticket when it gets up to the billions.
0: Right.
1: So your odds, because everyone's buying them, are very, very minimal. But for you, yeah, so either you win or you lose. I get that, but that's not an odd. That's just, I win or lose. I don't know.
0: Yeah, I got a 50% chance of winning the Powerball.
1: No, but you don't.
0: Yeah, I do. The end result is 50%. I either do or I don't.
1: But the don't is way, way higher.
0: But then it's not 50%.
1: That's exactly right. That's because it's wrong. The mentality is wrong.
0: I either win the lottery or I don't win the lottery.
1: See, this is the problem with today's world. Nobody's going to admit that they're wrong once they have an idea in your head. Like, I understand.
0: I'm not probably right, but the logic behind it, I'm not wrong either.
1: But you are. Mathematically, you are.
0: There's two options.
1: I'm no Mr. Wizard or Bill Nye or math genius, but you're wrong.
0: There's two options here. I either win the lottery or I don't. 50-50.
1: No, you win or you don't, but it's not 50-50. You're not up against one person to make it 50-50. That's what makes it 50-50.
0: No.
1: You're going up against thousands and thousands and possibly millions of people.
0: And every one of those people has a 50-50
1: chance. No. It doesn't work that way.
0: Yes. For the millions of people that play the Powerball, they are either going to win it or they're not going to win it.
1: I think we just figured out why we're failing our kids and why, like, China and Japan and all these other countries are smarter than us in math. This is exactly it. This is exactly it. These kind of question marks that we bring to the table.
0: This is a legit thing, man. Like,
1: it's not.
0: You either do or you don't. That's a 50-50
1: chance. There's math teachers right now in their cars crying. there's math teachers crying right now.
0: I'm a victim to the education system, man.
1: I think you are.

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0: 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It's Reed and Eddie in the afternoon.
1: Ooh. We haven't done this in a while. You had a dream?
0: Had a weird dream last night. I've been having kind of weird dreams lately.
1: Dream theater. I love this. Yeah. What do you got?
0: So this one doesn't make any sense. I mean, it kind of does, and it's kind of like heartfelt. Like I feel a way about it.
1: You got feelings.
0: Yeah.
1: Wow.
0: So we'll save that one for the last bit. This is kind of like disjointed, okay, as some of my dreams are, or at least how I remember them. So the first one is, it was like a graduation. Hold on. Dream theater. I think I was graduating from college or high school or something, and I was with a couple of my friends who I didn't know. They weren't like people. One of them was Murr from Impractical Jokers.
1: No, James Murray. Okay.
0: Yeah, he was. Yeah. Even though he's graduating, he still looked as old as he looks now.
1: Okay.
0: So, and we're all in our caps and gowns or whatever, and he's trying to tell me like ways to make money. He suggested that I invest in real estate properties.
1: Oh.
0: Like apartment buildings.
1: You can never go wrong with real estate.
0: Because he basically wanted me to be a slumlord the way he was like described.
1: Oh, that's not
0: like,
1: cool.
0: Like keep the apartments crappy and then you just keep getting money in every month. It's like free money, he said. So anyways, now we're at the graduation ceremony and we get to like pick our playlists.
1: Like your walk up?
0: No, just I just got to pick the whole playlist for the whole ceremony or whatever. And then Marilyn Manson was there.
1: Oh.
0: He was wearing a white like graduation gown, sitting on like a throne on the stage.
1: I mean, something he would do.
0: And the song Blue Monday by Orgy was playing in the background.
1: Okay.
0: Now that makes a little sense because I heard that song the other day and sure. I randomly thought about it. Not bad. So that was that one. Thoughts?
1: That's it? That's your dream?
0: That was part of the dream.
1: That makes no sense.
0: Yeah, I know.
1: I got nothing for you on that one. Holy cow.
0: So
1: graduation, maybe you're feeling nostalgic because everything is kind of a Blue Monday.
0: Manson. But it was Tuesday yesterday.
1: Oh, I get that. But I think maybe you're feeling nostalgic for any reason because all that's taking you back. High school graduation.
0: Yeah.
1: Marilyn Manson. That's all the same era.
0: Yeah.
1: So maybe you're missing your high school years for some reason. It is high school season, graduation season.
0: Oh, yeah.
1: So I think you're just feeling nostalgic for those days.
0: Maybe it's like my dream brain hit like the time hop.
1: Maybe.
0: Like that app that takes you back.
1: Your dream brain is just your brain. Same brain. You don't have like two brains, one for dreams and one for everyday life.
0: Yeah. My brain was hitting the time hop. I don't know. All right. We'll take a break. Two songs. The next one, Dream Theater, has to do with dead people visiting me.
1: Oh.
0: And I have some feelings about this. We'll talk about it. I'll tell you my dreams.
1: I'm so intrigued by this one.
0: Next.

0: Wait. Doing Dream Theater on 95.9 Kiss FM. It's Rita and Eddie in the afternoon. First dream was graduating high school or college. Marilyn Manson was there. Murr from Impractical Jokers was there. Talking about being like a slumlord and having apartment buildings, free money. So we go on to the next dream.
1: Yes.
0: And this one, I feel like there's something there. It's 95.9 Kiss FM, Rita and Eddie in the afternoon. Dream Theater. I had a dream where I don't know place or setting or anything, but I saw my grandpa, who had he's been long passed away now, and he was a lot smaller than I remembered him, and he was wearing a t-shirt, and he comes up, he's laughing and smiling real big, and comes up and hugs me, and like we hug each other, and then he kind of like I see him kind of like walking away,
1: sure,
0: and then I don't know if it's the same dream or how these are connected. I see my grandma, who has also passed away. And I remember in my dream, there was like an event, a Christmas or something happening. And I was like, oh, I don't know if I'm going to go because I don't think my grandma will remember me because she had dementia. And she struggled with that before she died. And then I get...
1: Dude, you're going to make me cry.
0: Right. So I go, I'm in my dream and I go to the thing and she remembers me. And
1: dude.
0: Yeah, and she comes up and hugs me, and she's smiling real big, and she remembers me, and I was so happy, and that was a dream.
1: Oh man! First of all, I'm glad you had that dream.
0: Thank you. It's crazy.
1: It is wild. I can't make fun of you for that dream because that is a sweet dream.
0: Yeah,
1: it's your grandparents.
0: That was always one of the things. Like my grandma wouldn't really remember who I was sometimes.
1: Was your grandma and grandpa, were they married, or is that the opposite? Yeah. Okay, so it is your okay. Dude, maybe you just wanted that. You didn't. Dude, this is amazing. But here's my theory. Here's my theory. Okay.
0: Oh, God.
1: Maybe, just maybe, you're not feeling loved.
0: I needed that.
1: You needed that connection.
0: Yeah, that
1: you needed that
0: love
1: and
0: touch from my grandparents. Yeah. I mean, it's been years since
1: I've
0: seen them.
1: Dude, I love you, man. You're loved.
0: Yeah, I'm loved.
1: You're loved.
0: I'm loved.
1: We love
0: you. It was just crazy because my biggest thing was I hate it. My grandma forgot stuff.
1: Yeah.
0: She's like, I remember you. Like, she didn't say that, but she remembered me.
1: Dude, that's very heartfelt.
0: That's crazy.
1: And
0: I know.
1: I love that. And I can't mock you for it because you're going to make me cry right now. That's
0: right.
1: Fantastic.
0: We'll end that. Dream Theater. Dreams are wild, man.
1: I love this
0: it's
1: for
0: crazy.
1: You.
0: It's crazy. And you're seeing cardinals in your backyard?
1: I mean...
0: What's happened? Oh, man.
1: We're getting older. That's what's happening.
0: Could be the end of times, too.
1: Oh, man. I don't want that to be that, right?
0: Me neither.

0: The date is set. The players are ready.
1: Play ball.
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It's number 1 through 75. It's a 1 in 75% chance that she'll get it. So tomorrow morning at 7:30, caller 9 is going to play again. And with that right number, you'll get $2,450. If that person doesn't get it, we add $50. And then so on and so forth. But $2,450, that's the current jackpot for Ballbusters. Up for the taking, 7:30 tomorrow morning.

0: 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It's Reed and Eddie in the afternoon. So, as you may or may not know, I am now obsessed with criminal defense lawyers on TikTok. TikTok got me hooked.
1: Okay.
0: It's just, I don't know why. It's in my algorithm, and I keep watching them, so there's more and more. TikTok has me.
1: Okay.
0: So, I watch them, and I truly do think they're fascinating, but something popped up the other day, and I'm going to ask you what you think.
1: Okay.
0: Because I never thought of this situation before. It's one of those, like, can you be charged for this kind of thing or whatever? Sure. So, here we go.
1: Here we go.
0: I'm going to ask you, don't give me the answer right away because you'll probably have to think about it. But if a woman decides that she is going to murder her husband and waits for him to go to sleep, then goes and shoots him 3 times, but what she doesn't know is he died in his sleep 20 minutes prior from a heart attack, can she be charged with murder? Or what can she be charged with, if anything?
1: Okay.
0: I want you to think about this. You cannot call your lawyer cousin. I wonder if, I wonder if he would know the answer to this.
1: I have a lawyer brother.
0: Oh, yeah, yeah, yeah.
1: Yeah.
0: So again, a woman decides she's going to murder her husband. She waits for him to sleep, shoots him 3 times. What she doesn't know is that he died of a heart attack 20 minutes earlier. Can she be charged with murder? Can she be charged with anything?
1: Sure.
0: And if so, what? So think it over logically. This is one of those things where you got to like think of all angles here.
1: I have my answer.
0: Or can she not be charged at all? Okay, Eddie's got his answer. Think about yours. We'll revisit this in 2 songs.

0: If a woman decides she's going to murder her husband, don't do that. That's bad. It's wrong.
1: No.
0: And she waits for him to go to sleep. She comes back in, shoots him 3 times. What she doesn't know is that he died 20 minutes earlier from a heart attack, but she has already shot him. Can she be charged with anything? Nothing? Murder? What is it? Eddie says he has his answer.
1: Yes.
0: He got it right away, and we'll see where his thought process is. It's 95.9 KISS FM, Reed and Eddie in the afternoon. What happens?
1: She didn't kill him.
0: Mm-hmm.
1: And there's proof that it was a heart attack before.
0: Mm-hmm.
1: So I think it'd be a, like intent to murder, not murder. So attempted murder. That's my theory. Final answer.
0: She attempted to kill someone who was already dead?
1: Yes. Because she didn't know. So the intent was there. That's what I said, intentional. Like, you know, planned crimes and intent.
0: But she didn't do anything.
1: She planned on doing something.
0: But she didn't.
1: And she did, but it was already after the fact.
0: But she didn't.
1: But she still did.
0: Okay, that's your final answer?
1: So, attempted
0: murder.
1: I'm
0: going to give you one more chance here.
1: She did not murder him, but she attempted to.
0: Murder a dead guy.
1: Right.
0: She tried to murder. Okay.
1: She didn't.
0: All right, okay.
1: It's intent.
0: All right, that's your final answer?
1: Lock it in.
0: That's correct.
1: Yeah!
0: That's good.
1: I'm a genius.
0: Yeah, she could be charged with attempted murder because the intent was there. She didn't know he was already dead.
1: Look at me.
0: In her mind, she killed him, but it can't be murder because we don't know if those 3 shots would have killed him.
1: Right.
0: If they would have missed organs or whatever. So if he was alive, he could still be, if he didn't die from the heart attack,
1: sure,
0: those bullets might have not killed him.
1: I think I've seen enough Law and Orders and cop shows and cop procedurals that I could be a lawyer right now. So, and I learned that you don't have to really technically pass the bar to be a lawyer.
0: You don't have to.
1: You could be, and defend yourself.
0: Well, sure, yeah, you can, yeah, defend yourself.
1: So, I can be like a consultant. If you want to defend yourself, talk to me. I'll charge you a small fee. I'll save you money. Don't have to pay a big shot lawyer. I'll save you money, and I will give you all the knowledge I've learned from watching Law and Order.
0: Nobody take him up on that.
1: And The West Wing, and all the cop shows that I watch. I love a good cop show.
0: Well, you don't watch cop shows.
1: Oh, I love cop shows.
0: What's the last cop show you watched?
1: The Rookie.
0: It's not a cop show.
1: It is a cop show.
0: No cops in that show.
1: There's nothing but cops on that show.
0: I've never seen it. All right, yeah. So I guess even if you don't murder somebody, but plan on it, you could still go to jail for it.
1: Look at me. You just put my business card. Management adjacent / almost lawyer.
0: Eddie, attorney at law. Kind of.
1: Kind of.

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0: 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It's Reed and Eddie in the afternoon. Not only back-to-back best radio show in Wisconsin, but also now we're number one in England, apparently.
1: What do you mean, England?
0: The country.
1: Number one in England?
0: Yes.
1: In what way?
0: They love us in England. They listen to us in England.
1: In England.
0: So Biff, who kind of runs our podcast, puts our podcast together, looks at the numbers or whatever, and Biff comes up to me today and goes, hey, you got a big uptick in England.
1: Oh.
0: And I'm like, tell me more.
1: Okay.
0: And 43% of our streams last week were from the UK.
1: Really?
0: 43%.
1: Should we talk about English stuff? Like Harry Kane is a phenomenal soccer player?
0: Right. So Wales, London, and Canary Wharf were real. They love us there.
1: Wales. Okay. Yep.
0: So
1: I like Wales.
0: And I find it interesting,
1: though. They're majestic animals.
0: What?
1: Wales. They're majestic animals. Okay, sorry to disappoint. It was a bad joke.
0: What's your favorite whale?
1: The beluga whale.
0: Bye, buddy. I hope you find your dad. That's a narwhal.
1: Narwhal whale.
0: But I find it funny that we don't know what the UK is. We were talking about it.
1: The United Kingdom. Yes, we know it. We know it.
0: Well, but is it Great Britain? Is it England? Is it London? I mean, I know London's a city, but
1: it's three countries in one.
0: But no, it's more than that, I think.
1: It's more?
0: It's Wales. It's Britain is England.
1: Scotland? Is Scotland in there?
0: A part of the UK? That's a good question. No. That's its own country.
1: Right, but aren't they part of the UK?
0: Well, Ireland? Is Wales a country?
1: Yes.
0: I thought that was part of England.
1: I'm confused. Hey, maybe this is why we're number one, because we had this conversation last week, I think.
0: That's what I asked Biff, and I'm like, maybe it picked up on this in Biff's life. I didn't tag England or the UK in anything in this.
1: All right, so to all our newfound Brits that are listening to the podcast.
0: G'day, mate.
1: Can you guys explain to us how your region is separated? Someone send us a text message or email. 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
0: You don't have to tell them how to do it. They'll figure it out.
1: Okay, well, just message us from England.
0: It doesn't matter.
1: Tell us how it works.
0: It doesn't matter. We don't know. I bet they don't even know.
1: Also, tell me about Apple there, where the Beatles record their song. I'm so fascinated by that studio. I want to walk the street like they did in the Beatles.
0: Don't be that guy, Eddie.
1: I want to do it.
0: Barefoot?
1: No, I don't want to be barefoot. Feet are disgusting. I want my feet to get even worse.
0: I could see how people thought I am the really peculiar guy, but now after years of this, I think we're realizing you are.
1: Me?
0: Yeah, you
1: you're
0: are.
1: Crazy.
0: You're a peculiar, you're an odd duck.
1: Whatever.

0: 95.9 Kiss FM is Reed and Eddie in the afternoon. I don't know if I'd say I got a bone to pick with you, but I've got something to pick with you.
1: Okay.
0: I was listening to the morning show.
1: Yes.
0: And you guys were talking about tacos.
1: Oh, not you too.
0: And you said that cheese does not belong on tacos.
1: You could have your tacos however you want. I'm not going to poo-poo on the idea that you want cheese or ground beef. You do you.
0: I think you are right now.
1: No. Hear me. See, this is where you guys are not listening to me. I've gone to the Taco Bells. You've seen me go to Taco Bell. I'll eat Taco Bell. Mm-hmm. It's not my first choice for tacos. It's not Taco Bell's not a Mexican restaurant. If I want true Mexican tacos, I'm not going to have cheese or sour cream on it. That's all I'm saying. That's all I'm saying.
0: You're telling me in Mexico, they don't put cheese on tacos?
1: No.
0: You're lying.
1: No sour cream. Why does nobody believe me?
0: Because cheese just seems such a natural fit.
1: But I understand that.
0: Do you put cheese on nachos?
1: Yeah, but you don't. Same thing. But you don't have nachos. Is not as common in Mexico.
0: How are we better at Mexican food?
1: You're not. It's not nachos are not Mexican food. They're not. That's what I'm saying.
0: How'd they drop that ball? How'd they let us pick that one up?
1: I believe the origin of the nachos came at a country club where they're running out of. If I remember this correctly, somebody wanted like a snack and they had nothing left in the kitchen. So there's this cook who is Mexican threw just a bunch of chips and threw cheese out just to get something out there, and that's how the nachos was created. It was a random thing here in the States. Whatever time ago.
0: And it's genius.
1: Sure, but it's not authentic Mexican food.
0: What is authentic? Who's the judge of authenticity when it comes to Mexican food?
1: That's where tacos came from, Mexico.
0: Could they be wrong?
1: No, they created it. They created it. It's like you're telling me spaghetti. The Italians are wrong about spaghetti.
0: I have some suggestions for improvements.
1: That's ridiculous.
0: Just because it doesn't mean they perfected it.
1: You can have it. There's modifications. Sure, I get that. What I'm saying is original taco, no sour cream, and no cheese. That's all I'm saying. You eat it how you want to eat it.
0: Yeah, I could go. And sour cream, that doesn't surprise me. It does surprise me that, in my mind, the originators of tacos in Mexico, they put cheese on it. That's all I'm saying.
1: No, you could maybe put, but not shredded cheese. How about that? Maybe you're not going to put, the shredded cheese you get in a bag.
0: But nacho cheese or a slice?
1: Tacos. It'd be like cotija cheese, like the crumbly cheese, but that's not common. A taco, you're going to have maybe, the example I used this morning, skirt steak, some salsa, some wok.
0: Sounds great.
1: Phenomenal.
0: Throw some cheese on that then.
1: No.

0: sun.
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is happening this weekend at the Resch, and we want you to go for free. 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

0: 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Eddie took a midday break at work to go next door to Menards.
1: Yeah.
0: And when he came back, I'm just having fun. I'm like, what'd you do? You get some cards at Menards?
1: No.
0: Because they sell sports cards. You get cards at Menards, and what did you say?
1: I got potting soil. Well, we're doing the whole gardening thing, and my wife wants to grow potatoes in a bag.
0: Yeah, I do. Like, does your wife know you can buy potatoes already in a bag?
1: I'm assuming it's more economical to grow your own food.
0: I don't think it is.
1: It might be. That's why there's people that do it.
0: Yeah, I will never understand. For such small scale, you're technically paying more for these potatoes.
1: No,
0: you're buying the dirt. You're buying the bag that the potatoes come in. You're buying the potato seeds, your plant, or whatever it is. And then your time is also money. So instead of doing all of that, you could go right to the grocery store.
1: Yeah,
0: pick one. There's plenty of them. Go and buy a bag. Go to Costco. Buy a big old bag. They're great potatoes there. And you save yourself all that time and money.
1: If you buy a big bag of potatoes, chances are they're going to go bad at one point because you're not going to go through them all at once.
0: Chances are you're not even going to grow them right, and those will go bad.
1: Oh, we'll grow them right.
0: Well, still.
1: We get tomatoes every year. They're beautiful. They're delicious.
0: Do you think this whole process for this one bag of potatoes is going to cost you less than $7?
1: Probably.
0: Probably not.
1: Probably.
0: How much did the dirt cost?
1: Like $8, not even.
0: You're already in the hole.
1: Yeah, but you know how many potatoes I'm going to get out of that $8?
0: How many?
1: A lot.
0: How many?
1: A lot.
0: How many?
1: I'll tell you when they grow.
0: See, you don't even know. It's a gamble.
1: It's not a gamble.
0: Again with the gambling.
1: I love you try to make me a gambler. I'm not.
0: This isn't about your gambling problem. This is about just going to the store and buying potatoes.
1: Well, if you want to go waste your money like that, willy-nilly, go for it.
0: Waste my money? I'm getting already grown food that I don't have to plant. I don't have to wait. I can just go and get it whenever I want. You got to wait for these potatoes to grow. Yeah. And it makes no sense to me. Is this what married life is like?
1: Listen, when the wife wants something, you do it, man.
0: You tell your wife to go to the store and buy them.
1: Oh, yeah, you'll say that once, and then you'll never say that again, so you
0: I'm pretty sure I would tell Sam, like, we're not growing potatoes, we're going to buy them.
1: We just talked about wife, and you mentioned your girlfriend. I love that.
0: I'm talking about relationships.
1: All right.
0: Stop.

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1: It's my house.
2: It's 95.9 Kiss FM. It's Reed and Eddie in the afternoon. And I have an update on the whole cat situation.
3: Yeah, you have a little zoo at home.
2: Sort of, you know. We got two cats, and the goal is to have them be outside cats because they're kind of half-see now, but we've got to transition them from inside to outside, and
3: sure.
2: There's two cats, and they're not very people-friendly, but they're not people-friendly. They're just kind of scared of them, and one of the cats got stuck in the ceiling in the basement.
3: How to get in there?
2: Dude, I don't know. Cats can get into weird places.
3: Cats are cat. They're going to cat.
2: Right. Cats will be cats.
3: Cats will cat.
2: So we couldn't get out for like 2 days in the ceiling. It just was just, it wouldn't move. And we
3: is
2: had
3: it alive?
2: It's alive. It's, I know it's alive because I have an update even further as of minutes ago.
3: You just hear
2: this thing. I don't know. You can do that good. Do it again.
3: I've had cats, so.
2: Stop. It was cute at first.
3: Aw.
2: But it's annoying now.
3: You said I was cute.
2: I forgot where I was even going with this. So we got the cat out of the ceiling after
3: sure.
2: like 2 days or whatever. And I just got a text minutes ago. Sam said the cat got out again.
3: Oh.
2: And she finally got it. And it bit her.
3: No.
2: And she's like, I was being nice.
3: She's got rabies.
2: Maybe.
3: She's got to go to the doctor.
2: Maybe.
3: Can cats give you rabies?
2: Anything. I could give you rabies if I had it.
3: Can you really?
2: Yes.
3: Really? I didn't know humans can give rabies to people.
2: Anybody can get rabies from anything. Like, why do you think you have rabies shots? Like, if you think if you get rabies, you can't give it to me?
3: I don't know. I'm not a doctor. I don't know. That's what I'm asking.
2: You think it just ends with you?
3: Maybe.
2: Yeah, all you got to do is get your spit in an open wound of mine.
3: Shut up.
2: And then I would have rabies. Yeah, and if you get rabies, by the time you realize you have it, it's too late if you didn't do anything, and you will die.
3: You know how many times I've been up by somebody talking and they spit in my face by accident?
2: Yeah, if they have rabies, then you have rabies.
3: I don't like this at all. But you just unlock the fear.
2: The crazy thing about rabies is that you get so deathly afraid of water that you can't swallow, and you die.
3: I don't like any of this. Why are you telling me this?
2: You started it.
3: Oh, man.
2: And now I think my girlfriend has rabies.
3: She has rabies. She's got to get. You got to go. You got to go get her right
2: well,
3: now.
2: Well, I'm not touching her.
3: She's on her own.
2: I don't want rabies.

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0: 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It's Reed and Eddie in the afternoon. Disney might be effed.
1: Why?
0: That Mandalorian and Grogu movie's out.
1: Yeah.
0: And not great.
1: It's made money, hasn't it?
0: It's made money, but not a lot of money.
1: Okay. Do we know how much it costs to make?
0: Here's what I do know. So opening weekend, the Mandalorian and Grogu movie, I think, I don't know. It was, I want to say somewhere between, like, let's just say $80 million.
1: I read something 100 internationally.
0: That would make sense.
1: Okay.
0: Now, that's not.
1: It's not a lot. 100 million.
0: I mean, it's a lot, but it's not a lot. I don't know how much they spent to make it. But to put this in perspective, the Solo movie made $30 million more opening weekend, and that did so bad, they scrapped the entire idea for the Solo series on Disney Plus.
1: Can I tell you something? That movie wasn't bad. I enjoyed the Solo movie. Donald Glover as Lando Carlucci was fantastic, phenomenal.
0: It wasn't a bad movie.
1: I enjoyed it. I think it gets a bad rap.
0: Maybe. But, and I liked the end, Darth Maul.
1: Yeah, that was awesome too.
0: I freaked out when I saw it. But anyways, this could be the end, a lot of people are saying, for the Mandalorian and Baby Yoda, Grogu.
1: This is the problem. As much as I like the idea of the Mandalorian, I've only seen like 5 episodes of season one.
0: Wait a second.
1: Yes. I've never finished season one. And I don't have time. So
0: what do you have time watching birds?
1: Well, that's a whole different story, man. Birds are cool. Birds used to be dinosaurs, man. They're the dinosaur
0: birds
1: descendants.
0: Birds did not used to be dinosaurs.
1: Birds are technically dinosaurs. They're the closest thing we have to dinosaurs. Think
0: not,
1: about that.
0: Not even an alligator?
1: Birds are closer.
0: No, they're not.
1: Google. Okay. Absolutely.
0: Hold on.
1: So what I'm saying is this, Reed. Like, I have to now watch 4 seasons of The Mandalorian to watch this movie. I want to be able to watch the movies without having to watch 4 seasons of
0: TV.
1: Crap,
0: a bird is closer than an alligator.
1: I told you.
0: Whatever, dude. So, yeah, that makes sense what you're saying. But the fact that you have not seen...
1: I want to, I just don't have time.
0: There's a part in it where...
1: Well, don't ruin it for me. I'm going to watch it at one point.
0: Luke Skywalker. Like, gives me chills, dude. It's a whole thing, man.
1: How? See what I'm saying?
0: Oh, my God. Look at... Am I getting right now thinking about that one scene? If you know, you know...
1: Getting the goose pimples right now.
0: Look at dude, for real. I don't know if you can see that. Anyways, yeah, we might be done with Mandalorian and Baby Yoda.
1: $100 million is still quite a bit of money.
0: Not if it costs $150 to make.
1: It couldn't have cost that much.
0: I don't know, dude, but it did way worse than the Solo movie, which canceled an entire series.
1: Ugh.
0: So

0: determined that someone at some point is going to pull the right number, even if it doesn't count when we do it.
1: Yeah.
0: And we're just practicing. It's 95.9 Kiss FM, Ball Busters. Roll it.
1: Here we go.
0: All right. Give me a, I'm going to take a few stabs at this. 63.
1: 50.
0: Keep going. 26.
1: 41.
0: Keep going. 5.
1: 20.
0: Keep going. 31.
1: 22.
0: One more. God, how, why is it so hard? Because you're not even putting these balls back in there either.
1: Nope.
0: Which we normally do. So last one, 52. Hit me!
1: 53. So close.

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is currently sitting at $2,450. That could be yours. Just pick the right number, 1 through 75, and they do it again tomorrow morning at 7:30, and then 10:30 and 1:30 and 3:30. But until that one person comes along, gets the right number, they take the whole jackpot. Everything in there. And then it goes back to $50. So you're going to want this one. 7:30 tomorrow morning. That's it.